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You are a man with the other.

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The Great American State Fair becomes the center of it all. 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

ɛnwum no anga sawtie mu nsɛm na aya na ɛte wo sɛ we free voice of theocracy for us here. I was saying, no, no, boy, what was of Peninka somewhere in Triboy Circle. And then I saw Funkuma and then I knew to four. The master said, and you were feeding him for him free. I said, you made the bro. Memory the beer, our brand new number, Pepe. If you swear the way and you're preaching, Keke, a Bible addition. Bible addition. Sending a yay and a dano. Your Baba Bishia, Tresem no, a moon sem. And he also Tribune, Opono, Tribune Radio, no. Nefa, or Tripono, or Tripon Chrono. Quotation be a baby, and I want to show what you are to run. They are this year and the abyssinia, and yet it's in the dear beer. Summary and Chakra, no better of Peninka. Oh, if you do more, I say. If a phone fraud me, a fraud drunk could be for a downfall. A fraud couldn't. I saw Frawa say, I could cry also for a brewer. Nah, I turned some funny feeding into pure FM 95.7 megahertz. A breno, enya edu. Some reels of penny, I crowd to her. I'm to phone, so I crowd to her, say.

0: Yo, shalom, shalom, shalom.
1: Shalom,
0: yeah,
1: shalom.
0: Yeah, that's a 4 year was said DJ Nick at Transe. Na what can some meaning in answer order down? Voice of Theocracy. And I was a young king. A radiasum young count, baby, be a ubia. 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
2: I'm here to for one Adam Sonka or the Adam Ye. We're your voice of theocracy, voice of theocracy. And I know pay a radinam to me so then I send Pano Ebreye or Adam and Adoya Sonka or the Adam Ye. Send your bayer and as empire, ye be kind of an Ibisiano, a beshe, a radio tiasin and Munyam. In Shanka Radidinda.
1: Amen.
2: And I know pay ye chia ye papanum asofu asorim penifonia jumayfunina. And I know pay so ye chia 7 days to create a work congregation. And when you come to jumayfua, radia sempetie, and ye radi Jesus Christ GDNT, Ariana Najo, Odia sempano abu bo, no dim warrior war. Safe wooding in a ye chia more quansum co quansum. As a 40 and guy, 7 days to create a work congregation. Osofo Kasai, Osofo Samuel, and Chibusia, the radio evangelist. And I know pay me the radio sem a bro, Namichi, Chiasun co bro. Now, I know pay and Sana sem Panabano. The best I'm a true argument is to say, a bay ye, and ye say ya, a bit of baby, our dancing dean so a beba. Now, the dance, yes, a radio, and I'm kind of who say, a near man, a crown. A bibi a tremina, ye cast an empire boa, neca on pibo listener. It is a young point to me, I am out there. Minim senia kao, and even also a radia dumenti, obeyamo.
3: Amen.
2: Now wait me a shen any when yam. Amen.
3: Amen.
2: 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Na 7 days to carry work congregation, ye buy the addition to form my quotation on Osia, what ye, no quiet ever fast or obey your name. 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

0: Having a scam was only now, see, I say, Tango. What would you do? 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Emo be not now. And moving to food room when it was so when you go for say, maybe I never for the end of my idea for the Amodibrem, one for me, Brian, I say, O piano, who munya me, not time I open our quas, sorry, time I open our year near my minionum, or so I was so far so be any so. 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
0: Unyamia Sam Yanokre. Now, Utia Benyanka. Yanko, numbers of Mark chapter 15, you know, verse number 25 to 37. Now, also be Act chapter 3, verse 1, and Act chapter 10, verse 1 to 4. Yanko,
2: also be Sempa. It will do no.
0: And Sempa said, your Mark Trono,
2: Ni ma, a year a duonum, a copim, a dia Sanson.
0: Or said,
2: I shall hock and say, Now, I don't ah, a toss to me and some, and I will born or send him.
0: I rather remember that.
1: Amen.
0: In the adult. So me inside the chimney at time, baby. Any question? At the sign of the chair, a muche and a panuncia, biblically, because I do you know the first hour of the day, a 7 and a clock, also 7. The second hour of the day, a day 8. The third hour of the day, a nopa day, non crown. And the radio Jesus Christ and can say, I didn't know what senior and so on. I did my question, what you are saying, Unamia, so you quote. In the Matthew chapter 13, Radia Sam said 13:8, and I was here. Namunsum Zias here. It was a moody or the Amama Samu was in the day, and one would ask them. They are mysteries about the kingdom of heaven. And ya no, and ya no necassa. Namodi or the Amama, no modi, on Famamo, and it was off between my pretty 1,000 years. As some of you can lean on Teda, said Radia Jesu Christ near the Sassinian, the entire Sassinian 9, and now we train it or fulfilling the sacrificial work. I rather carry our numbers after 28, say, and also Radia Jesu Christ, a drama, we ask a and Yango Pogama, we ask one here day, echo. And they are not upon on Graviano and Sano, Abusan 40, Tibi, Sam Brennan, and above for dear, and the Ampatamu, the power for the Janoso. And the Radia Jesu Christ will be you more for the book, and you come for dear, and you got a hood one year free what they are. And your son done the brand of preparedness while you didn't move the bag of the empatadier and you die at the swim rather no AS Abren, a radio mother.
1: Amen.
0: Oh, hallelujah.
1: Amen.
0: To Asuko
2: Osadionisian. Now, watch there, I for this seminal and it's if you say, you die, Henny. Now, was Sene a Kamuka for Benukan, or Baku and in Nympha. Na baako ne benku.
0: Yanko Acts chapter 3 verse 1 no ko osede yi.
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0: 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Ah, yeah, sorry, yeah, they
1: ewo mu.
0: Nti Acts chapter Mark chapter 15 verse 25 to 37 na mi ko tu ye no. Ebedian da sɛ atɛ wo mu sɛ Awurade Yesu Kristo. At the chair doctor soon say, and a year 12 noon, no, many animal and the soon do as I sing in answer.
3: Yes.
0: Now, adi chia do atoso unkrono.

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0: 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These are the mysteries in the kingdom. Won't the answer over for Kwanzo Sadi Ope, Radu and Mobada. 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
0: Auntie, sir, Papa, I can't want to know a centurion or a soldier in charge of 100 people. Auntie, BBC, na me didn't want to answer the actual court or so the
2: Oye. 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
0: 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A yanomi and say for a bodon breno, or no, no, ye Italian soldier, I was saying for, or you tomorrow or the Yajuma. No, ye Roman soldier. And the war didn't say, I said, my Israel for. And to my proof, the actual say, even in the New Testament, as some of one, a one upon on cro, a yanomi and son, almost Yadamocosum, and I don't know on cro, how much anomi and son, because Yadam go and a cosum co bompaye. If it's a sad dono, a sacrificial period, I had the bompaye, and only offend the four watches of the earth. And it's a utio yamiasum where the unum said the city are, sound for a bodon we umfa niagro. 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1 verse 9
3: Luke asempa a tree barco.
0: You moon croncosi duno.
3: Ni moon croncosi duno. Pasha kind same. Said ye as of Jumanutiano. A drone so say. Or quite ready as of them. Aquashe on him.
0: Aquashe on him.
3: Aquashe on him. Now, orishi on him. Nani pakuonu ina jina edi hore bo empire.
0: A radio mobada.
1: Amen.
0: Inti do an oponomi as a yanon cronoa. Abusian for also for penny work on Kumu Kongo be our empata Jumanoa. One now we are sorry, Bano. Well, we are GD in your idea, Radius Christo, two sources of penny, you know. I was so quiet a Okobon Paye. Radu Yamabada.
1: Amen.
0: And they were say, and according to the custom of the priest's office, his Lord was to burn incense when he went into the temple of the Lord. And the whole multitude of the people were praying without at the time of incense. And the afforbo don upon onkure we no mean say the hour of incense. A bra a diam pata was so for Bujiana so. Now, first of all, you must also most of all, so no, many animal are for Bujia day, oh, rather we are mobile.
2: Amen.
0: It is an opera with Yemenka. Now, aha, if I saw the ancestor when you go upon what Donne Brava day, was it? Sanya okay. Bayer, woo me yen, yam for your quanso yen yama, and say a day, and fatta. Now, want ye, no, I find your juma, who are some bonapo.
1: Who did you have a crowd? Who was your man
0: comes out? Aye, it was a go upon for the bona, and upon the day, and you may. Sister, I'm sorry I will call you as a first service, 8:30 our porn. At time when already used to be in Patan Mawo. You see, English church. Says, I ask you. Now, I'm sorry, dear. No, so for being young, who are pride in who was social media, some media must be all by 1 hour 30 minutes. No, I could tell you, yes, from an opposite numer. When I'm even watching. And the Nippon near that you are a sort demo. Yeah, I'm from an inch, I am for no.
1: Yes.
0: I consider a case here, but we are him for the Moyomo. Moyomo, I tell more case him and what Christopher. I am for only. A bedroom consider a free fiada. Eh? Because if you are dumbo, Uquada, if you are a Yawada, if you are da Pano, and Sana consider a banner, or move your Sabas Musa. And I consider what any trans if you are no pocket city, and you may. You see, we are saying for. I don't know when you have a boss, so if you call me, I'm not saying. Now, so 40, I saw them now, yeah, sorry, oh, 130, because I saw them now. No sacrifice. It is not based on any doctrine. And when you're in. What did you know? And you're sorry, you're bad. Preaching in here. Hello, hello. It is where, it is where. The preach, you could do one quotation. 30 minutes. Me, I bought an organ and fast. Bing, bing, bing, bing. Bing. Yes, she na wo savu ye wo na grofa ko to 1 hour 30 minutes. Ha! Now back to na wo gara na ko school na di say say na wo di say akwa na ho. Hey, umie re yo. Na mo ma ye ni ho emra ye ho so. Every say onyame obo so ni asase mi nuanom obebu aten. Say wo say me your hene, say me your hene me mani di e dai e wo hene. Semi your hina minianum, me many enemy Cassie and our hinfa, a radia sem will busa on. And it's a wood here radia sem and no pay. No one radia quires of us, minianum, a bab one woman near Essaway a day, oh ye. Made a minu gidia ukremo, Nemo was a radio boss, and as in Gidia when our pass a water, Nanyan quadia, minianum, a sorry coin, yes, if it's any a jaraqua sorry. Now, most of our water and car, we are sorry late. Two class in here, we are sorry late. Wow. 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
2: Amen.
0: And it's a whole Hanas, a whole Tim and car. First, what you must say when you go on what Donne Brava says, when you buy a day and found someone. When you found Kura the enemy, no mon paye, an opinion you made, the Radeba Jenison will be tea and so. Now, Daniel chapter 9. Be Daniel chapter 9. Now, kind be verse 1.
3: But if for Daniel, Homer. A twin crown and King Cancel a bark or econom. 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So say, Obema, and Frisia, Edio song, a weird Jerusalem, a mouthful.
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0: 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All the assistant here we are see. Ye disi kati sa na de akwasa mado. 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Ye nya da ajema nyangopon. I don't know about that.
2: Amen.
0: Who can see us at my Israel for? My men can't say, Unya is any uncle heaven. Who the upper woman? Unya is any uncle heaven. If the Israel for an abashe, abaye, Unyamasum, Embrace, Bibia or Mom. Now, I don't know. You're sure now, because I said, what do you need for you? Now, when you do that, you might go heaven.
5: John 4:22.
0: I don't know. I don't know about
2: that.
0: And it's a wood tier, the year Juma, a bebo. Make a minimum of a frabby tramada pan, and so on your way. Femi, na ya boy, I want to see a bedroom at Indio. And the crass of America, and a menco, Nemo Tiradiasem, Nabuau. Fernando Brazubi, Bonam Banamaye,
5: 0246 28 44 44 30 0246 0246 28 28 44 30 44 30. Bet my friend,
0: and I'll pay Fernando Brazubi, and 10 10 10 10 10. Another Mamma Breb Cacra, na Unimia Dincomo. And I decided some pa, then some DC Hano pay. Now, what you said, Matuaso. Now, yet here, Radia said, many of us who will be as I see, so I will radiate you coin. And more be another with that. Wow, him with social media, no. Facebook for now, more him, no comment. Now, me read him a comment, then you know, I'm a Mokama, Kama, Kama, Kama, Ashe, Unyamio, Tiasiano, any Munyam. And I know pay, so all share me, our live, our Facebook. Sabre Mimu, or Sophus Timothy Amasimoku, or say Shalom Sabbath. Greetings to you all. The gospel must go unstoppably, unstoppable more. Osofo, Timothy, I'm assuming who it was.
6: Hello.
0: Hi.
6: Shalom, shalom.
0: Yahweh, shalom.
6: Pastor, I'm in Shrap.
5: Amen.
6: About in Shrap. What do you say?
0: And no part no means, and one on no means, and one on no kind co. Yes, evangelist or sermon, sir.
6: When Peter and a John Uncle Bompire and Opa and men no means,
0: sure.
6: Our Papa can draw to some chrono,
0: sure.
6: Oh, when be sorry, extra musica, musica, you tell you, Nibius, you must say, John Uncle Bompire,
5: Baraka,
6: when there was also an uncle Elijah,
5: yes.
6: Bompire and Mere, no me and Sano, and San Uja Eba.
5: Yes.
6: So, the Omi Omi say, Oka, sorry, now, upon no train of far, oh, Oblegu, 2 o'clock, 1 o'clock, or them, Oblegu. Amen, Shrau.
0: Amen, Amen, Evangelist, Radin Shraupa, Amen. Yenny, a bad of four, Frimpon Samuel, or say, Shalom Sabbath, watching you live from Asim Breku. Be blessed always. Amen. Yenia Yadawasepa. Yenia Isaac Gansa. Or see great work. Yo, Yadawase. Adinsha. A man Adomania Kasia also. Mr. Ogemu Facebook, Mr. Commenti. Now maybe do comment. Ama, Kama, Kama, Kama, Kama. Yes, Nango Ponis Yaben, one fair about Supato Bodina Via Kasefri.
7: Hello, Ranimu. I'm going to
0: tell you. You, Yahweh Shalom, Yadawasepa. Yenia than he teach you or Casa Frida Ba, and send your prayer pa, Obama, the Yeti, Pato Casa. Amen, amen, amen, amen, amen. Sure.
7: Yes, sir, in some way, you know, I can make your mother go
0: to and yet, such a worry.
7: You see a one
5: for one. Homecano, Pamper, one.
0: Amen. Yeah, that's the part. Debbie, Bradani, and Pi Bonnie said, Ubina sponsors into our moons of sponsor. The Canva was sponsorship, bra.
5: 0246 28 44 30.
0: Yenia, Dofo, Yenia Kojo Isaac, or say, may Almighty Yah bless you, Daddy. Amen. Radin Slaupa, so yes.
8: Hello?
0: Hello? You need Daniel Ofori and Afri Yadasi. Last week, they are missing Opa.
8: Class has been come
0: on. And come on, so. And come on, so.
8: Well, I'm quite, yes, I'm off your go.
5: Yes.
8: I'm off your go. But, Juba,
0: Amen. Amen. Brother, comment, write your comment on Facebook.
9: 0246 28 44 30.
0: Yes, yeah, that's it. You near Cadmiel Obin, or say the gospel must go unstoppably. You near Cadmiel, yeah, that's it. Radin Shelpa. Yeah, who say you near Dofo, Samo, why don't call a from Pon Samo, a evangelist, or Semen Sanso, or Shay, our Facebook Live. And I pay for comments, bro, na yankin kama hon. 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
0: 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Yeah, or see city or your ass on the day. Or baby, I'll be on your group on fear where you would treat so down. 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
9: be a time
0: obey late me say obi am for time when you want to be heaven ko
9: preaching and preaching kwa time that so
0: time that so say DJ Nico better on her time no you better be dey be gigawu to akakasim na news ahead e aba already yan mobada
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9: Yahweh,
0: na waje so Yahweh shalom edamase
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12: Engine sentiment monina chibana pardon sia Cassia so engine 96.1 and anopay Cassia this can edit and a 74 as summer son so na yaje a breast de bro a wall Kumase bantuma be bon quanta na iso Cassia 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say a to do to a coso a wall a post for any a chrome five and four did you crack or bomb ama a movie with your crana a wall a Santa South Police Command get the Muslim air bravo sa and a 12 man table. 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Now the Ebesudo saw, and no a organic liquid fertilizer, and also a bra. Pure FM 95. Ode Eguswano, na a bois, Amma, will not buy no, and so a to me Asudo do so, Eddie Amau. Bamba won't sum a bawa quemo, Cosia de Bia, Viano Mino Ecopum. And you ran on nine. Now, sir, Uba did of video at Tohon Maubesia, a bambo jumacuno, a moon and penny four, and your ninte at a chong, sir. While you can upon the Royal Reporter, Asia, na and some have found bambo moon some honono, yet you hong come out, Amana aboard, said, maybe, sons, a bebwa pa, Ama, baby, I wono, also was some at me, a joke, a crescent, sir. Yanom Nadia, or giant, sir, obey. 2 years, so Essa. When in your crowd will be an Asia citizen on a prayer for the Padu Sand Brim Cassie Emreo. I fed your brain. Never Cassie any Emunchimina Emreo.
13: Angel.
12: Yes, I see a dear free Asante Mantemo, Pussy Saddam Nasria wasante. Mantemana for you from Asante South Regional Police Command. 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or more a deep bonnet pile, or movie, now or more air to take. 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Or no hair, a fear chair moon 2025 for no, or also a Yagro. Yeneno Echo Ye Yako Guinnesswa AK 47. And no see a jay. Tibody the DB Pow. Wayne and I bought a car, and we have a poker gang leader. It should be a boom, a map, for you, also at here. Now, what's the one? Chess, and go for a can of hole, and then your ma or my ye dear, as swinging and so catch it. Now, what's it, and your uncle, Baku and Fennel, a killer wow, and now, Sully, or also your Fennel, a Shango spirit, a fey, a bunkro, a key, your one tree. 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Now, Chemwa, why such as I go for in, you know, Womwa, Omobo, what they say, with the motorbike, big Janet, the Ekeka home, and yeah, a pretty for and no man for the Agrocra, Omotuna Pussy Fato, Omotuna Pussy Fato. Now, pretty for essay, Sully, any long story, Womo. And then call for be a car hold ye. A brom dom could do a bequai, a buy Iris Abiano, and a doctor for Chester Debbie, or more fume dada. 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Now, what's your one? And Shemwa, Coswa, car who do our via, and the Cronwa who do our map bo, a be a moral market. 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

0: This man is a genius.
1: Is what?
0: He's a genius. Just when he fast from Kokra.
1: He's
0: a genius. This man is a genius. Because he can't have no crap, but I'm
1: he's a genius.
0: This man is a genius. When he pass from Kokra.
1: David, David.
0: Dabby, say. This man is a genius. And he pass a genius, sir. And so the man, this man is a genius. Masa. People could talk to my passe.
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And the AMM in that 20th day of June 2026. 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Ajumabedu wo mo nyina e de omano to a Black Stars in St. Stephen Bona. Jerome Opoku, a center back, and one national team. One on Swat Miakasa, area for Panama game now, and I feel the next eight games and Swakano, Jerome and Swedding, Como, area for Sansu and Ayeberum, Na Yahweh, and Samoa. If free a gun and Rashabia your fear and swear by say, Rashabia for Rubia and so a thing come about the Black Stars, Yavako, Niako and Samoa, Womina, and so a Casanso, and Yabere. The sports minister, Honorable Kofi Idi Adams, and so Edin Kumobi, in terms of air supporters, almost costed in Wakasabu, yet in Ransom and Soviet media bar. I was a very trust and a payable, sorry, so I just said 12 abo, ye pede mupe, na DJ.

0: Etim dear friend, to Pure FM TV on Facebook. Unya video na obe share now I like it. Na trese unso would you comment and so to us here kama and so so etumi edia maye. Na on YouTube unso no and che tumbe rasia dem ewo YouTube a Pure FM TV on YouTube and also kwa ubenya show no and so etumi monita kama. 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Sir Christian, good morning.
1: Yeah, good morning, Andy.
0: Na bibia boko de se.
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0: Christian, me say no, I could fish. I mean, so also body later to say, yeah, you say traffic or quite so. And also body later to scrap because mobile is a 10 day. Naturally, Imuajo. Bed 10:17 of Freca is a bra. Or said down and were free. The aqua or baby are down on our best name. I fed you. Now, only Romabi sees Santas run about aqua kuchi as a 10. And right now, yes, we don't pay. And I'm here, say, so on say the bantam.
1: Yeah.
0: See, me, this traffic or chems, how must you hear what I'm saying? I fast. Now, I know crown BD Sukaka.
1: Eh, missing BD Supa, BD so, if free the arc on my busy Georgia hotel nomino. And the Unsoma Omo Clusi Quino. A quino ready, so that. And I say Clusi Baco, and you be the Jina Baco, and all directly into side we Coca Cra, not side we are Coca Cra. And in Tunis, oh, any alternative route Biana and the so fast acquire so. Because we are points, the opera fast acquire so dear, no, you whom you know. And it is your fair doom.
0: Yeah, and
1: the best possible answer will be a fair doom because traffic near massive and intense.
0: From Enra, and you bring a day by day, very massive, but bending, I am quite your name. Now, Maxwell.
2: Yeah, Andy.
0: Nyama bibi abo ko de.
2: Nyama adu mo na.
0: Panyi kase nyakopa adu mo wo ye pa. Super iconic man and Robi ka chem say na ya cha. Star super iconic presenter for me.
2: Oh okay.
0: And me say governor man e wo amkum.
2: Oh okay.
0: And o say ya me chawa no pay for
2: me. Amkum na me hudo when I was on campus no. I think Star hostel that Pi Lifetime area on na memories so there we kiddy. Na memories that bustle club 247 or whatever if I get a name right. It is what it is. Those times, what I say. It's I'm come there, Charlie. Big up to all of them.
0: Okay.
2: Yeah. When you collegiate, collegiate with a hostel.
0: Now, what I'm far? Who the only kid in
2: our class? Maybe I. We see. Man, okay. You call ball. MTN tournament. And I'm thinking. We see. Maybe I'm seeing. Okay.
0: So now sports center.
2: Aha, sports center. It's your. Hey, me hood back on. Yeah. We are holding your family now. But then,
0: now you're new. Oh,
2: it's out there near recently. Yeah, then time so chassis.
0: Now you're new. Oh,
2: yeah, we were there. Yeah, they are running things around, man.
0: Rasta man. Sir Christian, Minimara, only Masu, and you know, Minimus, so, I'm a monitor, and you're my Ekosu. I was Senegal camper. Emra Miri, and I'm a Kai 2014. The Black Stars of Ghana. And then you send somewhere you could see a day and him go see a buyer by a team commission. Sir, Mammy, brief you some of the happenings I was in Senegal come because who's that African countries now? You ever say, oh, maybe make meaningful impact at the World Cup, no, back with Senegal. So, how come we look at Senegal?
1: Yes,
0: and so the account for us at Emra, there are about 5 major issues almost is to a camp. And yet, too good for an African giant. One, Bako almost a Senegal, a campono. Unse, Yababa, yes, South story in the Mribi. Senegal, coach, and a friend of Papa Chalno. The contractor, who Omoman, a new contract, and I'm going to walk up. And Momo Kachan is uncle walk up in Emra. We understand, sir, due to the fact that only contract in Tino, Akachebi uncle, for months now, Omuntianica. And we are number one. Number two, you see, baby, hotel are Senegal players in Dano. Most of the players are very furious. Say, a top team like Senegal, top players, any hotel are Omudu Omuda, and America Hono. I say, a substandard. And yet, hotel are a bomb.

0: afi omusi bonus is bia na e wo so omunsaka from AFCON 2025 and na omu World Cup qualifications no players no ebe si ne omunsanka those winning bonuses and here the third point afi omusi team nanka 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delegation. No. So yes, you players no. Sometimes how do you manage air pair near there? Just a place order from a restaurant. Na omo deliver the abreno hotel. Other players no ubi pair near because the only one more hono omo pairing chino. Just omo air near. But na no more chef ah. Ono no ni team ni two kind. Ah, sign emeni ya no ye. Now sign emeni ya na enko so and ababe ye a problem. Ewo Senegal camp. 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
1: country ne beto no Africa na minim we don't learn from our mistakes sadin ke to Ghana de no ani senka o man bia asua lessons afrim at least o qualify for the World Cup ni me say o ko World Cup no about 2 or 3 months before say ye be start World Cup no tinye se bia World Cup no e mputupru and about 2 you bought the last a World Cup qualifier so no ah mine who see a qualifier no about 3 months ago and the 3 months ni be si ne no o wa ho bua bia by that time no o dia ya ho bua dia ni kan se unya qualify for the World Cup na no sika obi hia e dia ya ho bua bia no andi FIFA tu ama wo FIFA my $1.5 million so they be prepare for the World Cup and it you know if you say oh yeah the final squad buy no only players that na see bonuses negotiations ni nyina no before the start of the World Cup no and why ni nyina awie na nema do one more you might say ebia a petty but what to quite acquire foreign country I wouldn't get any near over this nigga place in a see maybe I'm going to chef call me boy
2: yeah
1: sir for sending money to place order for a DNA she said I'm going to get there is nobody at all feeding national team no. It is a and the only way to is 3 weeks. There be a some place you order for the any. Now, even at a tournament like this, you know, diet is very important. What you eat, why are you very careful? I'm sure. Obekwa could dear Diani Bino later about Koya o sa a sample testing, blood testing, obet me a feeling. Now we shall not do a but what could dear be a nibia a containing substance be a and the woo play on your way?
2: Yeah,
1: so some of these things, you know, national teams, let's not pay, particular attention to it. Pay attention to some more details, you know. Oba Heno, now obi the national team next year or my neighbor, and they call Echo Walk up now. Players, you know, agent for swim free so. What the chef back who paid the team that she acquired the animal team now? Andy, Diana, a cancer number. Wait, Maso, players no a kikesi kabum any place order no. Says can eat me and what the animal team now, and can be less expensive than say place no control the animal one team. They are tossing me, no, what I'm in this in the garden for us imagine to make a crack. I'm going to see hotel with them, our American. Air substandard, air standard. And they say, yes, the guy for the hotel. Hotel, there may be a better. Any transportation, any BBID. Any if you for us.
2: So, no, I'm going to say, to me, I'll be hotel. No, my, I said,
1: yes, I won't pay and come one big place you order that as a son. But by this time now, I'll call that hotel at the amount. What place what them? I'm America hotel substandard.
2: So players no want to
1: do money.
2: Players no
1: hotel in America. Eh, substandard.
2: I'm say.
1: I'm penny say. And one is when your bed, Papa Bia, air condition, boom, you have open your comfortable sleep. Asa.
2: Maybe your moon, you comfortable
1: sleep. Maybe me, I'm not sure.
2: Yeah, Chris,
1: I'm where's that? You hotel in America. Bumps with you.
2: Who are them? Now, can you place a new money? Will tell me just like that.
1: Maybe. And they may have all other issues. I'm not by a journey. Bonus was there by this time. Can I say, or my range every year, mouse say, who's who you say, Omunina, Mobiati, I see. But scattering my crown, a place in him say, Emun, you know. This is how much everybody is going to earn. Oshe Masha, who win game, my mouth say, who progressed to the next stage, your mouth say, Ghana after Brazil 2014 Asian lessons. Anytime you beko call ebo a major tournament, biano, all these issues are sorted before the beko tournament.
2: But I'm concerned, and not just about the World Cup, I'm saying, AFCON on boy.
1: Yes.
2: A home bonus is, you know,
1: what they may know me again. Now they're not the coach, Krako World Cup.
2: No, in the official contract.
1: It's the coach in the year, Juma.
2: And because we need contract in international, you need to say, okay.
1: And this can only be done to an African coach. So in Senegal,
2: which African coach is actually?
1: So a Bruni in Senegal for the Nequa and can ride before some of the walk up. Come back sorting it out. I didn't in Africa for the decide you Africa for. Say Senegal for five foreign coach. And a foreign coach in the Domoko. In fact, foreign coach in Quebianca Senegal for the Boko World Cup and confirm when you're in your Jumana Senegal for the coach with Domayano. This coach or African champion.
2: Yeah. Hey.
1: Maybe African champion. No. I want you to cap or park.
2: Calf, say Morocco.
1: Yes. This coach went to the AFCON, won the AFCON. And you know, on your coach, Bia, as a Bia, Momo Yan Papa, as a Momo Buano, Moman platform, you try new. The coach has earned his place to be the head coach of this Senegalese national team. No, why any that place? And Africa to Africa, yeah, over the course of South Africa, yeah, once Omofankabrofusu. The only people are almost some illegal immigrant. I had before. But Bruni are illegal immigrant. No, I'm not going to go. African in the Kofa Bruni said in the air walk up now. And by this time, everything about the coaching is sorted. Hotel for the almost consensus in the no, in the verified. Imagine in the hotel in the hotel in America is substandard. What are you talking about?
2: Okay. Mago.
3: Yeah.
2: Africa again in the news.
3: Don't be surprised. Koye ye to me bibia. What I say? Bona ye say a kobo krana ye the bomba nation. Ye to me cry the koye politics or.
2: Asante
3: ye no sana ye tie. But I think sir, one word the other minute Senegal plays in Agene. Omo comments no more banning must be a first of all, my address you coaching it in. Coaching, how many years has he been in the helm of Senegal? I think the second or third year no. Meboa.
2: Yeah.
3: So Nigeria moja AFCON.
2: Yeah.
3: Nti yeko World Cup same penny for ni sia say ko World Cup ne brani address o contract o money nanka.
2: O so money nanka.
3: O ko ji tuma na wanjantim.
2: O ko endi na so ji tu.
3: Nti what the cry for what? The
2: go,
3: cry for
2: no
3: what?
2: No opportunity to say no. Nanko anko.
3: Exactly the point. Who you a good coach? What AFCON are more? Like, what do you want to have? You have to say, what AFCON are
2: more? What qualify World Cup?
3: Currently, as we are speaking, they are ranked 15th in the world. And they are one of the best teams on all continent. I feel so, I'm going to cry to Africa. You've done a great job. People should even learn from you. So, also, now, 2002, not also Katina.
2: Mm.
3: Mm-hmm.
4: But he was on the bench.
3: Yes. What we are trying to say is that, there was an agreement. Agreement, sometimes, to me, a verbal. Maybe as Andy Okaso Max, you may do mouse. It's an agreement. Into every man told the mamia, you've honored your promise and all that. Into you say, ko World Cup nebra. Name a moko ba, ye no bedin. Ebe can o contract issues. Who see you wako? So why then do you go there, but what you say, and say you lose your first money here anymore? Oh dear, no bad reference. That's a minimum.
2: Asama yaka who has them done that.
3: Yes. Two soon as say. Saturday na de bi adwene ye se yenye ye nyoma chinchina te se abrofo na enye adwuma wa Africa ha. Uko Asia se ne omoyo omo nyoma e different from Africa yo omo de. Se ne Africa ye de different from Europeans yo omo de. Okay. Menkasa Africa yes sinko fo ye no but yenye de no. Professionalism no unya na 100% to Africa. Unya even Morocco kra unya. It was Morocco no mo host the tournament yenim so mo kra do mo do che na CAF e push yo omo. So when is a ball politics wo. Yeni organize a tournament, you bet me a push team biso anje. The accounts are team in the Bayer in the Hoka. Okay, match, you bet me a penalty. Onya penalty two or better, what the possibilities are better, so be quenim. Ananimwa. Ain't a nipa ne, ain't a nipa bet me as to say in a way so binge. But what our boys need to understand is Senegal so problems, a majority, I think about 70 or so percent of their squad, even more, were born in France.
2: Yeah.
3: But just all they say. Into a mumpo they so much may integrate well. The problem is that what they see in France, they won't see it in Senegal because Senegal do France level in anything. Obi ba give so where some we professor. I understand it, but what it means that Harvard, any Oxford, but just what say, any Cambridge, sending in a university, KNUST, your friend is saying,
2: Legon.
3: University of Cape Coast, any Legon, sending in a universities, but say difference though.
2: Yeah.
3: And a difference in him. Ningina okwa a degree no why. But different. The fact that Oko Harvard, ebia Oko, your friend is saying.
2: Cambridge.
3: Cambridge near Adeno. Difference room. The difference that there is Anna. It is sometimes like I hope so. What's it matter make yes. It's yendrum. That is what we should establish. It's African players ninja a lot of complaints, no. And a stage na yedruno. And we fight for our nation and for the continent. And we need to take certain risks and do that. And the Senegal had a problem because the majority of the entourage, yeah, mom of Isabomanko, okay. Okay. But my name say be almost chef, no, so man fanan cut technical team to say, yeah, who's a Ghana, they are near the Omokan.
2: Yeah.
3: No man fananka. So the question is that, young fanan company, so don't we have Senegalese in, your friend is a United States? I will fall on them to do that for the player. Akon, a Senegalese, Anna, yeah. He's a huge star in there. And with Akon, Tim Nuko baby Akon can, meboa. Akon can easily Adriane. Akon can easily even take Obetumiafa. Obetumiafa chef, and all the crap who scammer Senegal. Because you saw him at Afcon. Wherever they were, he was the only El Hadji Hussein Diouf. And you see, Akon is well respected and all that. And see, why would like Senegal go to that level? If he saw man pro active, then again, since when did they see that the hotel is not good? Is it after the affairs game on Wednesday? Because it's been Omawo USA, not less than two weeks now. Meboa.
2: Yeah.
3: So since when did they see that? But who's the most often said team Elusua, all these issues there, but so quickly I saw Omo fix it. Then again, Omoane cause a problem no. Andy make can same way. Adia no mkwaye wa Afcon national. It is unacceptable in association for it is not done anywhere.
2: Almost stage you
3: no, no, it is not done. Yeah, yeah, baby. Andy Bacho Uti. Yenye, the NTI yenye ne se, on se bo na wobo, e yem ran out here. I had to say, Christian, me yed mo hani yin tuya me, ka adi chen bano ma sister TV ni adi yin anami di kofi. E yem ran ma wakwain.
5: Man fote afako.
3: E wo fako, but utri ye ye beja ba wo, o se ni, e duma ni rapa so a prosecute wo betu me acho. Ti se bi a, Christian, wode me kanji na ma bai fi yese ma beti sa woni yoma debi, yem ran ma kwain. Andi, what they did was, am pacho uti ya. Odi, on se USA for one bani yomo entora ajini yina. And after that, they also caused a lot of violence at the stadium where they were arrested. In America, my woman ran out made the same to honor the tournament. No discussion. And say, now the embassy, a crass, me come a crass, now me organize a tournament Christmas, mom, so mama. That's a one team beef privilege, but not so bad, so mono boy, coach on say tournament. And they're a big team. And I was saying, car, or muja, no mu yusumra, and they fight for that. And untina, a kahuntini, I'm unse, FIFA, this show, mom, muse. Who be a tournament? Who need be free parking? As well,
2: I don't know.
3: But I'm not person come really a cap anyway. When we ABS here, the Bemo Mos, the Bemo Morocco, and they're different and all together for the World Cup. And see, one word or the other, it is Omoane cause and a coach in Angasa. The coach is also a problem. He's a problem. Me patcho. Coach Bena, you catch him because of intelligence, security, and man in Quabontina. In frame to know kwa bontin so kwa sorry no kai. And you know. Any bisa no say no, Allah now man from my bono. Nobody can stop Allah. Yes. Oh so mnyami. Oh honing yang yamini ye kosum boni ekobo. Say nyame suma, they are Muslims in America. na nimba chosa oti ase. Minim so wati magimen ase. I bo ni ye kobo. Eti bibi anye bo. Uno onya mintem de ubi angasa men so. But enye, na men kwa out. Nisi se uko yi. En andi se bibi eko pinwe. Eh, the same coach. Eno kache ni play so. 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Ana unkai. Ono ane instigate se omu nyede. No ono kwa ye lucky se America for the man. Besa mani urao. I was say, or a very good fine coach, but I was say, or Mujais are new man. A nation, Senegal, now, Monan, say, I'm born a peja, ye swing, you know, ye bobo abocandi, who's a usa, player be a rasta, and you are okay, well, why do you say we are so named Bopa, meaning so steady? Who's I know, we are unique at them. Bocandi, money, the money, who ye, but since you're born, I'm sorry. And now, or more blacks, none as our coach, but it drew baby as a Ujina Konoa, Andy. I was so sacrificing for the nation, but just out here, not Bibia and Quay complaints, and Omohana, or my home with the complaints. I know my form of my idea best or more.
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2: Okay, me,
5: Senegal for the UC Afcon. Oh, Mukruman, Kenya, Sah Hotel, you Kruma, another African country,
2: but the man agrees. But told them, I mean, Comra, meba be her son, no. Na ye di and Comono, and so it's me, Eddie Frobisavo. Ah, a pure 95.7 FM. What is a Christian and Kawati Maxwell? Nana Isian, and so enka yemi. Yako famon on Instagram by a banathi at Wasso, Eddie Diakabia, and so Eddie Abayan Kwamon and Nia, your new comma still here live. 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Once I catch what the new comma. Opinion for latest no and to get FIFA World Cup no egusi akosanra games ni bi ebas mamin for we and to get say USA game no enso akosama US Asia 2 Australia omo entimenti 2 out of 2 as my US omo 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no way, not Yanin Kumaka, crisis so far, Mammy Fantasy as a host, I am nations, no, where we are answerable any 2 matches, Mammy, a probability of, sir, a host nation. Ebeji aye FIFA World Cup no host nations no aye 3 ye wo USA ye wo Mexico and aye wo Canada mami fan to say dem soka and so probability of aye chances no according to Polymarket for amusi USA amu chance so amba we ne World Cup as host nation aye 4% and aye America for no mami fan to say Mexico aye 2% Canada, a 0.3%. Morenfi, say US, I winning the first year 2 matches now. Mexico, and so winning the first year 2 matches. Canada, a draw back, and I'm betting I win a back into chances now. And according to Polymarket for any other son, some Emma Ewa Jordan is on a pay. Now, Mammy Copiamu, Mammy America, air team no, now you know, US air team, no, you know, CA. Mammy Fowey enter your Ewa Group G, the Amity, and in say US, or more confabulable, so all your group air winners, and for say Aka the final air game in the US. And so, and about top air group, no, and I said, your home commercial, they say, BBA chess America for no, and so I qualify. One of 32, Womans air Kumana Brantia, your friends air Balagon, Samson and Giovanni air Rena, any boys on more America, no, and there, almost like a Juma Pedra, almost captain, your friends are Christian Pulisic, or Messi game, no, because first game, catch us over only 45 minutes, and I'm paying for you in the free, no, you injured, and the second game, we went to whatever, boys, niches, almost with my Juana, and the I'm a US. Mammy coach, your friends, Mauricio, Aya Pochettino, and I am Maxwell, who coach, you know, Mammy Infantu, as a wire history, and said, I'm America. Unim Sam, since, and I said, for the first time in 96 years, and a US, I win a year back to back, a year wins, our World Cup. 96 years in here, na US, Enya, a year back to back, a year wins, our FIFA, a year World Cup, you know, Mammy Infantu, and to you, any first year, 9 year, a year date, you know, the last time. Our penny friend Sir Robert Miller, 19-30, and we're winning a year 2 matches at Ross Edema US. The Anderson Mauricio Pochettino at Key America for 96 a year good years. Essence so from 19-30, and we see 2026 now, a year 96 a year years. Yemo a year Porsche Basso, why you mum and so I am more. Now, Unusa and America for her. Ukoptem enso USA Famiko aya Las Vegas Maxwell ewo aya Las Vegas enko fo e live life na America for no baby na enko fo gua womu enso ehwe US aya match no eh omu mami fantu gasa unse screen kase ena 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

See, where Maxwell also, UPC can now come America now, quite enjoy see a beauty. Uti swim now, oh, enjoy a little game in channel. I said, you're home, some Tones, Ariana Noshi, and so you are in disorting, so Musadia, Ubetrave game, no, and sweat to your Philippa, and I said, you're home, you tell him, sir, and I'm an okay, after say US for a winning, almost second game of my qualifier, one and so draw, almost roadmap, almost path, just homogeneous a pathway. Early do I'm to a semi final. Na mammy US if one part no madro no. Almost a pair said in my SCS standings this year. Every group no the chair and it's a runoff air 32 a cosaya. Wamu Ebesia Aya Bosnia Essence Obesia Aya best place air tell teams nebako Bosnia and a be omit me a meeti. Ewa run of 16 either. So Obobesia Aya New Zealand and sir Aya Czech Republic and a quarter finals no either. So Obobesia DR Congo. Either so

0: Na opponent no so hu se kasa na wo kan chire no no. Andy, e ade a odi bedi di na tem. Ana odi ebe ya bibia tia na. No a press it on. Ono mse edwan ka referee na hu. Referee na hu.
1: Take you for na.
0: Take you for na kasa player na. Ameron ASA tia no no.
1: On a report to my
0: so we video now odi ka call a line one
1: yeah
0: and o complain is o say a fracas kakra kakra by ema place no baby try who share de kakra bia na va efre ref no ref ni ko heva by no and o yi red card and ma mi Cameroon bandi just imagine say can team na win game no. And now this are red card we. I'm our team Eddie Kofia. What cost your team, you know, big time at the highest stage of the World Cup? World Cup, Randy, baby, who here, pa, no, eh, match the two.
1: Mm-hmm.
0: Match the one, no, Andy, over to me, Lucy Basile, a manager. Baby, I'll be able to qualify. And that's how we'll be, eh, match the two. In fact, their teams are winning the first game. Na match the two no Belusia. Press a beton so on a match the three.
1: Yeah.
0: Obi beti me Lucy match the one. Now be winning match the two. Andy, no anya hope. Se match the three no, o winia or qualify. If they do match the two na, yen fan niagro. Eho, and obi agin the qualification. Eho, and abe kofi ya. Obi ansu be muse, ebe kofi. Yesi ya ke kama funo. Ya ke kama dampay. Ghana for yes, F4 video now. By this time, you know, there should be a special member of the technical team. Or San Yemeni na na ene uyi video na uyi video that she blaster place. You know, say under no circumstances, and a becasa or no sabaka tawano, a casacher an opponent.
1: Unsanra hate for so. I'm going to keep an idiot, you know.
0: Yes.
1: So I'm going to waste the time.
0: Yeah.
1: Ni am going to connect here.
0: I'm going to Panama. I'm going to throw it. I'm going to throw it. 1, 2, 3. 5 seconds. I'm going to throw it. I'm going to throw the opponent. And you know, first of all, I'm going to throw it. I'm going to throw it. The first time, I'm going to throw it. I'm going to throw it. I'm going to throw opponent. Abra game ne koso no. Enra and the Mrano omo apply. Now, Taki Kofi. Taki are losing the two games in Yana. And they lost 1-0 to Paraguay. Before I said, Omobe lose 1-0 to Paraguay. No. Now, Australia, Ashomu 2-0. Andy, Australia, Ashomu 2-0. No. What it means is that next games in Omobo, so here, Omu group now. Say USA the ALED. Yeah. USA was 6.
1: Yeah.
0: And a Paraguay. A Rini, you know. Omaba 3. Australia, 3. And a Turkey, 0. The Ama air Turkey, Unsenka Turkey bet me as the last game, you know. Now, Quadrion will say, Obet me day, one of the 10 best place teams, you know, et me a qualify. But Turkey ain't me finish it 3rd. Do you know why? Because USA, 0-6. Teams me know Akano, Ubia, 3-3. Omumi, you know, they're about the next game.
1: Australia, Paraguay.
0: Yes. Game na ni in a draw. Omo nyina ko 4 points.
1: Yeah.
0: Omo nyina beat Air Turkey. Ba ku wi ni a. O de sa ba ku ni de Eddie Coast akoka US ho. Se Turkey kra wi ni a. Depending on the number of goals obetimi ase no. E re be che se o metime be di even third. Ba even medical ka akiro. Se wo hwe World Cup ye ebu ya. 3 points may not be enough. So obetimi de nya some of the best third place teams no. Etimi dia qualify. Na Turkey for be yamuya. Ekwaya Turkey ba walk up yi. Any ball a Turkey abo. Any sa Turkey entimi anse even one goal in 2 matches no. Andy ombe extremely disappointed. Now you know say games on boji na no. Turkey e dominate possession. Omulusu 2-0 to Australia no. Turkey abo 71.6% of ball possession. They lost by 2-0. This is the World Cup. The most important thing is that, Andy, it is not about entertainment. And about possession. And about ball effect. Panama. Panama, ball effect.

0: ba wan football and twat na Ghana di ball twat na no ye dey win game no. So their first game was against Australia. Obia nya red card. Australia ebo 11. Turkey ebo 11 man. 90 minutes. Ye wi 90 minutes no. Na Turkey abo 71.6% of ball possession and their football and twat na. Enra. Who's the red card in the first half? Just on the stroke of her first time, and a red card in the bye. So the entire second half, Ninjinano, Turkey, a boy with numerical advantage. Now, Ubo, 11 against 10. Turkey, SR, 78.5% of ball possession against a team where you one man down. Turkey and Timan to watch now. Now, then, Abba woke up. Naba bo ball FW nyina entertainment but take in time for ball to atena
1: 62 shots
0: 62 no shots nanim dia nika games at take ya bo nyina no two games at take ya bo no omo SG I was supposed to opponent no
1: still omo dimi jego
0: Australia is omo two Australia is omo two no na Australia SG a 0.77 that game na Turkey SG a 1.32 dia no SG a 0.77 no Enya two goals against Turkey and the SG. Air 1.33 went to for one to attend him. And not game no. Now Paraguay SG. Air 0.32. Turkey SG. Nay. Turkey SG. Nay 1.775.
1: Nessado to check Paraguay.
0: Nessado to say Paraguay. With a man down, better ball possession, more shot on target, sell out to for one to attend. Now, why you not the toast with no? Since they started saying about World Cup when you know, they started recording a data from 1966 EBA. If in 1966 EBA, no, Turkey abe the first country. I about two games. About 62 shots. Abra want to be able to go. So World Cup, no, Obi abe about 62 shot in their first two games. At least, South country, no, even now one goal of the two matches. Nandi, for short of the 20. Only mama shot on target in those two matches.
1: Gotcha.
0: Their first game, no, Turkey about 13 shots. 13 shots. Adam boy. Yesterday, only say I'm about 33 shots. In fact, on the first game, no, I'm about 28 shots against Australia. 28 shots, no, and 7 of the 28 shots were on target. Enra, I'm about 33 shots. 6 of the 33 shots were on target.
1: 13 shots on target.
0: It's in two matches, you know. I'm about 13 shots on target. Not a single goal, no matter that they are twatting him.
1: It's also on terror.
0: But you look at their quality. Ada Gule, Andy, Odinbori Piang. I'm a player who see a kind of Juventus.
1: Can I
0: yield this? Any Hakan Air Chaganoglu. I'm a boy who may disappoint me by Pacho. Preparable, this the member may extremely disappointed. And he said, "Enra game no crowd here." Andy Paraguay, I did red card. Now we go down. Paraguay, I did red card. More dominating ball, ninjina. Boss shot, ninjina. Some of the ball better twat. Then the most important thing in football. No, yet, I want to be on twat. And then they said, "The other countries are qualifying." No, Turkey, I did two games. E kufi. I'm a young woman, fear no moko. I'm a bit entertaining. I'm going to be attacking.
1: Almost a power. I said, you're going to be a job. I'm going to be a flag. I'm going to be a castle. I'm going to be a job. I'm going to be a good one. That's funny. That's funny. That's funny.
0: So, our group na and our US and Switch Australia share the 2-0. On the tournament, we do be Philippa if FIFA. Because host countries, you know, will be a qualifier. Canada, and your 4 points. Eventually, they will qualify. Mexico, they will 6 points. We are qualified. USA, and your 6 points. We are qualified. Tournament, the a better day, near best team, sustaining a vibe now. I will say host, you know, I come. Say host, you free moon, temoa. Andy, I affect a tournament, in a vibe, any BBR. So, the three host countries, you know, will be able to qualify to the next stage of the competition. Now, USA, Ebeye, one of the main underdogs who be an fanning commoso. Babona USA Bono. Andy, Namianu Ukraini. Uko share USA. No, I very careful. Amunya a powerhouse. omo nye timu a ebeka so metimi age World Cup no but omo ye timu a na okoshia omo na wonder reti omo a andy they will cause you many problems now USA ka eba into this World Cup no they omo bo two matches two matches no omo record 8 wins and the any wins keke wo omo say 6 goals in those two matches they have considered one. Don't forget, March the 1, USA at Paraguay, SNO, a canine, Paraguay at a canubaco. Now, USA a winning on my first two games, you know. Only BSC.
1: Kache.
0: I bet the first time since 1930. 1930, the first time a ball walk up. You know. And the only time USA a winning two games after us in a walk up. If in 1930, basically, now USA Emma World Cup and we need two games in Twasuda. In the 1930 World Cup, USA first game was against Belgium. I'm sure Belgium 3-0. I'm sure Belgium 3-0 we know. Their next game was against Paraguay. And the USA Asia Paraguay. A come and sang Paraguay and Timianti. So that is the only time our USA has winning two consecutive games at Twasu at the World Cup. Again, in their first game against Paraguay almost a 4-1. And the first time a USA has a 4 goals in a World Cup game. So I World Cup here and we host, you know. Almost they say they are not just a host keke, but they are hoster and they are ready to participate and give every team a run for their money.
1: Zlatan so met me aje.
0: Oh, and the stream. Portugal no ho no.
1: Omo omo nya nto ko esi.
0: Omo case no. Portugal no ho. What I say? France no ho no. We yes we say all things being equal. France ni SI US team we share. En see ya and e be dey make say US team match France national team no. What I say? But I think that first two goals two games on Mabono. Achese Andy. So no mo be boy. They may not be favorite. They may be underdogs but do not underrate them. Even in that game, they played without their captain, Christian Pulisic.
1: Yeah.
0: I don't know how much game maybe.
1: Yeah.
0: But in the first two games now, USA winning, you know, Andy, the intensity on the start of the games, you know, and the Britons, then you so. Okay, I'm in Paraguay. Andy, almost a goal on first goal in Tambay. The 7th minute, and then I'm in Paraguay, I'm in your first goal. And again, first goal on your own goal. It came on the 9th minute, 11th minute rather. So first two games on my body, they start very, very, very well. And first game, your boy 7 minutes on your first goal. Second game, your boy 11 minutes on your first goal. There be a catch or say only host you boy. Not support us a ba. And support a host in a. Obey me a frustrated host, you know. I brought one ya an early goal. Obey your early goal say ya. Players need any confidence. Players need confidence. Romanyano, a translator, never a supporter. You know, now the vibe in the and two games are US are winning. You know, Omanya very early goal. They have qualified. They are kind of say, me Omanya my favorite, but only US Babis here do not underrate them because Oman intensity. You know, they almost start two games. You know, and bare first 30 minutes. You know, now can Omanya much more clinical. Can create a crowd and commit match a bare 3 in the first 30 minutes of the game. But 2-0, the most important thing for USA is that Oman qualified to the next stage, and so far, they've done it.
1: Oma draw, Oma pass to a U. Baby, Oma na mombe drew semi-final. Oma draw. Ah, oh, me on.
0: Oma draw.
1: Oh, mami, Trent best idea to so Oma we. Oma so Oma part, and he say Oma hu. Se se, Oma we we, no. Oma so round of 32. Oma we se niye ma kose yombe shia Bosnia. Oma se Oma defense, Oma shia third best place teams neba
0: yes, yeah.
1: Bosnia. Round of 16, almost either New Zealand and I check quarterfinals DR Congo, Ghana, Austria, now Uruguay.
0: Imagine walk up
1: to semi final. Imagine
0: Majo B beside me say SG, can't on the Maca SG, LG, and on tears in Bajo, and S X. Expected goals. Game now, boy, in Yano. Yeah, here, boy, now, boy, and I can't be to message
1: goals saying,
0: what I say, any friend SG, and only take you for the other can. Morocco, she has Scotland, a Kabaka, Scotland, and Timianti. Mandy, again, 71 seconds into the game, now Morocco, your first goal. Only we are Morocco started against Brazil. They scored the first goal.
1: Yeah.
0: And Brazil through Vinicius.
1: Ibetica.
0: Ibetica. let's place on record. Say, the best team on this continent is Morocco. By winning and running, Andy, only say Morocco are unbeaten in the last 39 games.
1: Yeah.
0: Morocco ako 2.5 years. Yen share wamu. Technically, say we have corner free honum. On say have corner. Your father said they did not lose the game because yeah, the FIFA say we win the game by 3-0. What I say? Anything by 39 matches, no. And now they will be a team. Your team one. Your friend name Morocco.
2: I don't cry no.
3: Before Christian, even before that, the game ended in a draw. Me wa.
0: Yeah,
3: final. They went on penalty, so technically it was a drawn game.
0: Yes,
3: but they lost on penalty, so still say I'm far more mokra. Your record still remains.
0: And no, Michelle,
1: final. They say extra time on Michelle.
0: Yeah,
3: I'm going to call penalty.
0: Yeah,
3: so home they say penalty.
0: Yeah,
3: so they lost. Okay,
0: it's yesterday. I jam on.
3: They say penalty. I'm going
1: to call extra time. No,
3: penalty. Senegal show. So mobile
0: penalty. Still, I'm saying FIFA so many lose game. No, can so many lose game. No, so 39 games. 2.5 years, Obiang Timin Shawom. Benra, me, I was not happy. Now, I saw him kill the game in the first 30 minutes of the game.
1: Me no yeah, Juni.
0: Yeah, about 30 minutes, you know. The way I know me intense. The way I now air Scotland and you're into the game, you know. Now, I was saying, come on, finish the game in the first 30 minutes of the match. Andy, yeah, baby, we ain't about a car, baby, 15 minutes, you know. Now, Morocco, Benyan, and Capon Born. Because Scotland came into the game, McTominay almost played like number nine.
1: Sunday long crosses in Kwa.
0: Nanka Morocco beat me a real game, you know, in the first 30 minutes of the game. Now, Kimbia, Ewo, Bebia, and Rasa, Brahim Diaz, and Sato pass, man, Sabayina, Esakwe Ongo, the same partnership, you know, and I'm going to say, you know, on my first game, you know, against Brazil, said Brahim Diaz and two pass, and the Masai Barry, you know, and on the two, also connected here, and not the same connection. And was calling for your Adebia, oh, your team is strength. No, I can't. Basa, oh, here, Morocco for strength, you know. Andy, I'm not sure there's any national team of Africa as here. On my right side, you know, I am better than Morocco right side, you know. Morocco right side, you know,
1: Hakimi.
0: Hakimi and Nimuno, Brahim Diaz.
1: Yeah.
0: Enra, Scotland for coaching, you know, Enza. So decided to say, Obekanta Sadino. Also, a right side, a Scotland left side, a bit defending. It is Scotland left side, you know, one day almost left bite.
1: And Robertson.
0: And Robertson, you know, and Obo, a Kirantian on him.
1: Yeah.
0: To Kanta, Satu, that right
1: two one. Two left backs, no, don't.
0: But Honoman and a first goodbye. Say Honoman, and I'm going to buy, I'm going to watch them one. I'm going to eat me, Ashe. What it means is that Morocco are 4 points, me wa. Brazil also are 4 points. But Morocco games are then Morocco about we. Morocco about Brazil. And then no about Scotland. The last game no, will be against the European boys in the group.
1: Haiti.
0: Morocco baby, you know. It's me. My prediction for Morocco is that yeah, we say group, you know, now Morocco any 7 points. Because Haiti there, Andy, Scotland said 1-0. Brazil are money 3-0. Points are not 4-4. Games are didn't know the carbon. Any 4 points, possible 6. You know, Morocco any 6 out of 4 out of 8 6 in 2 very difficult games. Last game na kano, and they say on Tuesday she hated ya. And cry there, why not they cry? And even a drawn game, and Morocco better qualify to the next stage of the competition. But Amonya very careful. Baby, I do need Andy. Baby, I matter. They say take your chances. 30 minutes, you know, that team, you know, and my into the game, I quite say boxing. On my opponent, you know, and this, then this will bring Sam, you know, get him on the rope, finish, you know. Now, I'm going to say, now, I'm recover. One shot, Andy, won the first 5 rounds. But, ultimately, recover, what did the remaining rounds meet me the abo? And Enra did not take advantage of how they played in the first 30 minutes of the game. Brazil, they understand the BNC. Yes, he has almost 83-0. Now, Brazil and Timian say 83-0. And I can't wait to be 3-0. And no, Bibi Sam said, Brazil born on board and ran. I'm going to compare Morocco Diana. And right then, was it an improvement of Morocco team Nana? What can
1: I
0: say?
1: I felt the opponent.
0: The opponent.
1: Yeah.
0: In fact, the difference between Brazil and Haiti, no, Omi is 80 places apart to FIFA ranking. Brazil and Morocco, this is a down one terminal. 80 places. 80 Brazil say Haiti, Cesar. And if you see here, the Real Brazil are yet to come to the World Cup. I'm yet to see the Real Brazil at the World Cup, even though they won. The most important thing is that, Andy, the attendance says since I woke up in the Bayern, Brazil were the kanka, and I win A games power or World Cup. Brazil now say goals power or World Cup. Benra, Brazil able 8 shots against Haiti. I was expecting Brazil to do more. Haiti, dear. Andy, next Brazil team will bear 20 shots. Not 20 shots, no. Bear 12 anyone on target. No, I say bear Germany and the Haiti, yeah, K7. Germany and the Haiti, yeah, and K7. On him, sir, team Bia was 3-0 in a World Cup. No. Brazil and I recorded the lowest air shot in a game, or was 3-0.
2: Okay.
0: Team your best 3-0 will be in the World Cup will be in a more shot
2: than the Brazilian
0: than the Brazilian and Rano. Brazil bought 8. And I'll say 3 of the 8. Andy, what the kaka? The Brazil yan and Rano say Brazil and Rano game was 3-0. A game number 41 at the World Cup. A Brazil has 3 or more goals. You didn't see that. There is no country. What about the World Cup? A World Cup, no. Games are watched 3 or more goals, you know. And yet, more than Brazil, they now. And now, the 41st time, Brazil has 3 or more goals in a single World Cup game. It is only normal. The countries are about more World Cup matches, you know. And the best more World Cup goals.
3: Yeah.
0: World Cup, yeah, we. Brazil now about every single World Cup. We are 23rd time, and about World Cup, you know. Brazil are winning now. Brazil now bought more matches at the World Cup. Brazil now winning more matches at the World Cup. That is why it will be Brazil and I said more goals at the World Cup. Mandy, the difference between Brazil and Germany is that Germany are missing 2 World Cups. 2 World Cups now Germany are missing. Bako Yamfreno, 1930 Diano. 1950 Diano. Germany near Mani Womo. But Germany, only 2 goals away from Brazil. Germany, almost 2 goals are only Brazil by the same number of goals.
2: Mm.
0: So Brazil, 241 goals at the World Cup.
2: Yeah.
0: Germany, 239.
2: Yeah.
0: But Brazil are born the game. Germany, Brazil born. Germany born. Germany, 2 goals against Cote d'Ivoire. Germany, and Brazil, 8 goals at the World Cup. I don't know what I'm saying. So, I'm going to play the first game. Coach Nika said there will be consequences with changes.
2: Mm.
0: And not changing away, no very notable change. Any ego Tiago na or any trend chain, Emma Matias Cunha, Bobo Ebeli D line.
2: Yeah,
0: we are coaching now. And the same Matias Cunha, I reward you because of free bench, you know. I want starting last game, you know. I already best start here, you know. About 2 goals the amount. It, you know, me sure said by this time, they are quite certain. So going forward, you know, I brand a friend, ego Tiago na or say 25 goals, Edema Brentford. 22 of the 25 goals came in the Premier League. You know, at this World Cup, first game in the start here, you know, one key advantage. Matias Cunha from the bench started against Andy Onso. Once a bit on the fair two, you ego Tiago.
2: Because
0: on no Morocco,
2: baby
0: on no Botia, a year, hate ya, on Sweden, and your 2 goals. But when you coach Andy, one here, I brand defend Matias Cunha and the best 2 games the amount. Problem is that. Now, who be here said Brazil didn't name a back walk up? Name a dear question, coach, in the pressure, the influence of the media, any chromo for the pumping name, I said, name a call walk up. Because, yeah, you too, name a Brazil all time top scorer, 79 goals for Brazil. Bandy, what is the relevance of a player on your feet in a tournament? Ah, tournament, you know, yeah, what kind is how? Baby, a Brazil bet me a fan. Their path to a semi-final, quarter-final, baby, be determined by how they finish in the group. So, Brazil may even talk, every team here qualify. But Morocco ain't a much more, a bigger scoreline against a Haiti. Ebiano Morocco, a top group, no. Not Brazil path, no. Kwa heading. It's Brazil, the name I call World Cup. First 2 games, no. Medical catch, no. The most important stages in the group matches, no. The first 2 matches. Neymar any available in the first 2 matches. And then I didn't name Ako. Not Chelsea striker. Joao Pedro. One for Joao Pedro Anko. Joao Pedro. Neymar a fitter. I'm not going to choose Joao Pedro ahead of a Neymar. But Joao Pedro is fit. Neymar is fit. In fact, what is even the guarantee? Say Neymar cry, every day game one, why you obey to my boy, how are you missing Neymar bo? You know, I see we but me I GDS say go Neymar ko walk up no. If I should be a masu, I'm very happy for Vinicius Junior. Vinicius in Brazil, just you know, also now about under a lot of criticisms.
4: Yeah.
0: No one anymore, but this World Cup, first two games, two goals, two assists, every single game at Brazil, Abu Biano, I brought the friend Vinicius at Watana, and now Kwan was RJ, man of the match. When at Brazil for every free Vinicius war. What I say, just come to the party. Not the way our whole game, Edema, Real Madrid, no. Come to Brazil and play the same A game for them. And I think that everything I call Edema Brazil for. They said, yeah, and the bigger responsibility, no. I believe Vinicius Susu. Because Rafinha, injury back away, and it's a player, Jinaho. No, beyond Take, no.
4: No, no, at Rafum.
0: And the about 2 weeks, 3 weeks. Yeah, I'm sure. Monday, what the best story say? Abrante Feno Rafinha, tournament, no, over.
4: Omo, until we just say, sa hamstring no, we now about ya 1 month.
0: And 1 month now, a tournament in your bow,
4: yeah.
0: Now, I'm more a coffee. The Abrante Feno Rafinha, Kodia, the bigger responsibility, they say, no, even a name a crab bar, and the name a entity, and for Brazil team, is in the metriso. They say the team is in the metriso, Vinicius, now on come. Because Brazil for no FN anymore. Germany boy Ivory Coast. Oya mu group na obi a winning the first game. So Ivory Coast a winning the first game against Ecuador 1-0. And a Germany is winning the first game 7-1 against Curaçao. Na sa game na Germany a winning 7-0 against Curaçao no. And it is him. Yes, I just say we walk up no. A 5 games pay. And a team B. I recorded 7 or more goals in a World Cup game. World Cup, they started ball free 1930, everybody in Anno. You have so many matches, but a match is 5 pair. And a team B, I share 7 or more goals in a World Cup game. Andy, 3 of the 5 games, you know, Germany in a share. 2002, Germany SS Saudi Arabia 8. 2014 semi-finals against Brazil. I must say Brazil 7-1. And this year, I must say Curaçao 7-1. So Germany chose to cast Oshawa Omunye Humobro. I never come to play with German teams and say, it doesn't matter you the opposition. On some you know you okay. Germany and Shabaku and Shemiensa and Shanai and Kaso Yoki. Say I saw show 8 or show 8. And thank you, Andy. Because teams are asher 7 or more goals in a World Cup game. No, team and kwashe more. Kabaka zebia Brazil.
4: Brazil.
0: But Germany asher more goals, 7 or more. No, and prenum. No, Germany inquired 3 times.
4: Out of the 5.
0: Out of the 5. Ivory Coast asher equal 1-0. Mandy, Ivory Coast find show with him. Say equal Ebo Curaçao ne, the win. Uje teams are.
4: Yeah.
0: Because Ecuador na Ivory Coast say no. Na Ecuador ako 19 games and no see game. Ivory Coast and end this game no. Even sa game no so here ya. Ecuador hit a goal post no 3 times. And sana Amad Diallo e be say goal no that 90th minute no yasa winning goal no. Edema Ivory Coast. So even though they lost the game no, they were not bad. Eti Ivory Coast e winning the first game there. They are going to play against Germany. Ivory Coast fight say omutrim. Sunday Andy Ecuador be winning. Say Ecuador a winner, Andy. How many Ivory Coast no? About the same points. Ivory Coast, every team they are, among limited the number of goals. Omelusukrana, they should limit the number of goals they are going to concede. Qualification, you know, may come to the last game. Because Ivory Coast so any more a Curaçao.
4: Yeah, the last game the Curaçao.
0: The Ivory Coast every winning against Curaçao. Now the mathematics akra. Say Germany send na Obeko 6. Na Ivory Coast akasa yi. Aka 3. Na we ase ne.
4: Ecuador.
0: Ecuador ase ne.
4: Curaçao no so about.
0: Aka 3. Na last game no. Ecuador ase Germany. No ko 6. Na Ivory Coast so ase Curaçao no so 6.
4: Ti afi goals bebe.
0: It teams ni nyina in the group no may end up on 6 points. The determining factor in this scenario, no, ever goes for any goals against it, you know, Ivory Coast and quite damage control. I am not expecting them to win against Germany. I've been frank and being real. Say Ivory Coast any Germany. I bought a World Cup game one. I am not expecting Ivory Coast to win the game. If they win, fine. But in Syria, I am not expecting them to win against Omo. The entire may come as I was saying. Ivory Coast Echo World Cup. Almost here, European teams are. Andy, I have 4 times. Omo win one pay. One pay no more winning. And Omo lose me. And Omo draw back. Germany, Asia, African teams are the World Cup. Germany, LUC just one spay. Germany starts to walk up in Yano. So, about walk up no. Now, be here an African team one. Andy, we win 5. We draw me, you know, and Lucy Bakupe. Bakupe no Lucy, you know, way back 1982 against Algeria. And Algeria, I said Germany by 2-1. Since then, Ghana, I said Germany about twice in the World Cup. But come on, one. Okay, yeah, so how close a game, no? Was it 2014, you know, and 2010?
4: 2014,
0: you
4: know? About 2-2.
0: No? Yeah, 2010, you know, and I close a share 1-0, you know. Okay, yeah, I'm share 1-0. And I'm going to say, I'm going to say, 2-2. Tigana, I'm going to say, 2-2. Yeah, I'm going to say, African teams, you know, any team, you know, ever the World Cup. And I'm going to say, Andy, I'm going to be very careful. I'm going to say, sir, Undav, no? So, I'm last game, I'm last game with the bench.
4: Yeah.
0: As I provide a to assist, meaning that the goal involvement for Germany in the last 7 games, you know, 11 or no, 7 and I'll provide a for assist. And but Germany phone war so many quality in attack. Kai Havertz, Jamal Musiala, baby, show me Kurisa game. No, Ivory Coast for and pay attention to Sars Modi TV. I'm to Konebiana, Shota Bedana Bepim. Be on boy piano. What's a shorter back in your fair and your good year? But before so be na guru, now I'm a book on a piano. The back on the Tisakonano, name shorter back. Eventually, a mubako at the border to watch him.
4: Okay.
0: Tisakona Kisino, or bar. They all born or connected with Eddie Amahine. Why the back on the tea? Ivory Coast must watch that. But Eddie, a German win.
4: Okay.
0: I'm going for a German win to a large extent. Over 2.5, Germany 2, Ivory Coast 1.
4: Mirase, Sir Christian, I do say, and I will in Simonimo extensively, Eddie Najun Cherry, but Clifford Chiba for say, Brazil team with your own, yes, sure. Sir, Omshia, any tougher opponent, omit me, I sure. Well, Ian Ray, Clifford, Yati. Maxwell.
3: Andy, Dedi kai ma mpeni fuo bimbacho minchi omu kakarana minche issue 1-2.
4: Sorry, Christian, you can Ozil on the share 2010, Ozil on the share.
0: Yeah,
4: Ozil. Ozil, Mesut Ozil.
3: Ma mincha Mr. Mincha Mr. Ben Anson, ono Kansas City, but of course, ono yeye juma, but wati Washington, D.C., aye United States, ene uranso ewo United Kingdom. Mr. Emmanuel Kouakou, on who was Spain, or your worship, my young guy there, but Omo for India, grandi, almost always, Omo Edmund, na Omo Tie, Mayoka, and Owo, Bani Bra Penny, Mr. Yafrin Pony, a car dealer was Swami Crossing, Yibichi Omunina, and Mr. Paul Akwesi Asante, and Mrs. Brighton Asante, Paul Sons, and his Sons for Premier Limited Director, Nyamin Shiro Munina Vibri. Andy. The United States of America made a mega surprise because me follow mopa even ahead of the World Cup. And say, Osho mo team now, they have quality. They are quality in to say the mighty nations that we have. But and you're more quality. They have players who are playing the Premiership. Some are playing La Liga. Others are in the Eredivisie and elsewhere. It's a most often, almost 30 team are two of their players spend a year more board with the MLS. And when he said currently, as I'm speaking, MLS and also there's so many players at the World Cup, even the various other teams, including Leo Messi and Rodrigo De Paul, with an Argentinian team, if you say they have what it takes to be champions. So, Omo a team. And Omo winning first 2 games. They did not just win, but Omo blew the opponent away. On the first half, Nana Omo Riedman. And the same thing happened. But I was surprised Omo to be able to go behind Ankam. On my top of my group, no matter the results, but they've topped the group. And now my top of group, they're further in their cup. Say, yeah, they might meet a team, or be the third in the group. But I am one say, oh, say, on my permutations. Sana we oh yeah oh quarter number sana we yeah so we yeah permutations even late crowd bought it we yeah no one say match we be a higher draw venue we adding venue we the mefa point the baby a heading no no I call kanchi won kanchi so I the no why
0: irritated yes sir.
3: Oh,
0: sir.
3: Aha, your money is good for person. And you need to know that they're brand new. One share be 80-70%. It means that they are ready and they know what they are doing. But what you are saying, they're two or more. Next already they are prepared. So that's a good sign. Now, so I'm going to know more rivalry. Maybe I say, well, can I ask you more twice? No, I say it once. Hey, I'm going to conquer cap team. I'm say. Ain't he on purpose on base here because your movies or Musuo team? They have quality. Pulisic Mungina and Rai was not there, but you could see the way they were playing, and that is good. Omo game, eye catching, and yes, omo bobo keke. And your mobon efe, oh, sha, umre. But big up to Mauricio Pochettino. He's a hell of a coach. Posh. You understand? Poch. Hey. Oh, Kobisa. And I said, PSG, no, Munya's hero. Kobisa, Pep Guardiola were England. Tell me about Tottenham. What is a poch na they taught Nam call Champions League final?
5: Yes.
3: The Abimu Koy or Moso NTB day. Poch na dear Koy, may move ya din. Poch na dear Koy na Liverpool, or ya dea muya Liverpool. Tottenham Bobo ni na Liverpool na share goals. So Moko Jay Drew said they minim. And aside that, no, Okai say very good players, Harry Kane, Dele Alli, Son Heung-min, Christian Eriksen. Only this are placing in our bye because he fell on the young guys. And even that one, Crow, Karen Trippier, we say Dembele, say Okaino. Okaino. Musa Dembele, right? Dembele. Yes, that Belgian international. Which I think we'll try to say, Confort or Kovno. Nabil Ben Taleb, Toby Adverald, Hugo Lloris, Obertono, but still he was the key player, France number one. And Jan Vertonghen. You mentioned the player, Musa Sissoko Munina. Oh, Danny Rose Munina. Now, Spurs were playing beautifully well. Also, the Omo is second in the Premier League. Don't forget. Can't find a Kobe by Chelsea for ya. Omo my coin. Yeah, no mashe. Yeah, no mashe. It's a Mep Brandes, Tottenham team now, Mauricio Pochettino be coach as the greatest team never to win nothing. Like greatest team of mine, Jeffrey, in the history of football. Meaning, so in Bayadia. Ebi Atima, in the history of football, he the greatest, but one Jeffrey. What do you mean, I do?
0: Football club.
3: Mm.
0: And I'm national
3: team. Maybe a team, no?
0: National team.
3: Football club, no?
0: Bibri Ohono.
3: Oh, around that time, poor team, no, Bill there. Oh, not unborn, Bibi Abayanje. It's what they call USA. Me, I mean, yes, I'm proud because Argentinian coaches, no, they are very good when they come. So, because over England, crowd, even Tottenham, no, or say Adels, and a starting boss, I'm born now, yeah, pre, now. Where the likes of Peckham and Money are ding now. Argentina are very good. Jose Manotti, Moniard, in Argentina, so you're one country, also producing very good coaches, aside from football neighbor. So I'm not surprised at all. In the USA, for no, so Moniard, they win, also in 2010, Omo win your group. This is the second time, Omo say win a group. But I think this will be the first time Omo win 6 maximum points at the single World Cup. And they will make sure, say, I think it is good. One thing about the host nation is Omunyina ahead of this tournament. Now they were ranked in the top 30. And FIFA top 30 rank. They were all there. So these are nations that are not born epic. And that's all more yeah, they're proud to the World Cup. Canada on the other side. Big up Rakwamino. Oh, Toronto, Canada. Shut up. Omuna, if you say ye won, because they've not even won a game at the World Cup. The only goal they score, I think, Alfonso and Davis Nessens are good, mom. So much expectation on their part ahead of this World Cup. Now, guess what? On my first game, you know, they didn't play well at all. But of course, they found a way to get another goal. And no more draw with Bosnia Herzegovina, but 1-1. Now, on my second game against Qatar, because Qatar and Switzerland, a ball 1-1. We're all thinking that Qatar it will be beat to show, but I think that Qatar for they should be very careful. Yeah, more World Cups are more prayer, no more qualify, more banner is a more year of. We don't do that, but of course, almost say Qatar by 6 goals to nil. Set tournament, Chris will be answer 6, right? 6-0, sir.
0: Germany, I should
3: say, Germany, I say, Kurosawa. Sorry, oh, sir, Kurosawa, and ya DNT. Wait, your friends, Tunisia, so J5, and we must say 6 goals to nil in a game, so I'm gonna keep a clean sheet for the first time in their history at the World Cup. And they've also scored 6 goals in a single game. Also, Jonathan David, so I say hat-trick. It is over Jonathan David, Messi, and I say hat-trick. But of course, Jonathan David hat-trick in the Eba in the second round of the game. So it's good for them. But when are the greatest teamer in the history of football Canada provided? Canada enya football team bia omaho deno eye strong to say team we omukutano. This is their strongest team ever. Into Omonso Ayade. And over Canada, before Omo bo Omo game proud to the tournament, no munya ni top 30. But because of the results and the Omunya, their results were very, very good and they pushed Omo to the top 30. So Omoso, hopefully, they will qualify, but in Group B. But whether or not, so Omone, Switzerland, about the next game, even if they get a draw, they might top the table. They might even go on to win. And as a Switzerland crown winner, I think the Switzerland who are 4 points now, maybe.
5: Yeah.
3: It is a Switzerland who win here. So now they are going to battle for the top of the table. So if Omutumi qualify to the next stage of the competition, crowd, and the another feather in the cap of your friend is saying Canada. And I think say a huge thing. Now the L3 of Mexico and Mexico. And the almost Omo Yadio Meboa. Omoni team who bought so many matches at the World Cup 1GO. In just the World Cup, we bought prr no more. But say,
5: Nigeria,
3: and this year, crowds almost have to us our monje. But I think they've done incredibly well because Osha Oma pick 6 points. Almost said South Africa 2-0. And you almost said Korea. Will you believe that? You're going to say Korea be more match, pay be a draw, but almost say Korea be a goal to nil. Gentleman win, and that is good. It's in those two games, Andy, Omon concede go. And that is an incredible stuff. Okay, Katadien. Omone, Argentina, Omone, Argentina, Moshe, Omone, no, Omone, point to qualify, you, Omone, free. So they be Omone, but Ohe, South Africa, they Omone, pray, and Omone, free. And this time, they've also qualified to the next stage. And then, Ewa, Mexico City, Nipa, 700,000, and a tiny up in the street, 700,000. What was the game way? Ombo, Guadalajara, Ea, Alisco, Mexico, hon. Because that stadium crown and the no bo bo moon town winning. Say over a stay can no moon winning, I had no moon town winning. So I was thinking, say, we are Korea Republic, a ball on my first game. I'm only church, a boy, I'm free back, but say go. I was thinking, so I'm more, but it won't be a goal to nil. And the host are doing very, very well. It is only because proud to the start of the tournament, Andy, they were all ranked in the FIFA top 30. And the rankings, it counts a lot. Because at the end of the day, those who win the World Cup are those who are ranked in the top 10. And Tampa, the countries that will push up, Morocco, Senegal, they are the top. Of course, it is not always. Okay? They are lowly ranked. But I'm going to be upset. But the question is, how many times? Even Panama, Kwane, Ghana, because they are ranked higher than us, yes, sir, money, Ebre. And Andy, but just what you say. Yes, sir, money, Ebre. And see, these are some of the things I'm a World Cup, and I think the host nations are doing very well. So, Chris, I agree with you, say it adds up to the excitement. But, so, I'm free, one more, free, more, yeah, they're boy, Adi. I said, they are cut out in South Africa, yeah, but what you say. Now, you sure the African nations at this World Cup. And the 10 nations in the choir for the first time. Who say, we are sisters? With time, new maps, sir. You call first World Cup, no, you didn't go on the corner, you hear one. And now you drew 10. Surprisingly, I did 10 choir in Nigeria and Kobe. They be having a Nigeria, but what about Cameroon? Cameroon is one Kobe. And see, and the agency, the call 20 choir Africa, and yes, I would but 1 year on your maya, on your day, on Kobe. But the M1 one is say, I think say results here are pretty cool results. Countries are near dog must so mon be human or mum ne lusu. It's yeah African langs that we are surprising ourselves. Now let's check this one out. Yeah, both first 10 matches in the year, Andy. What Ubeun Sadie be and run it through. Ghana say Panama. And that win is good for Ghana because Panama rank higher than us. And my Ghana rankings near move up us through, so it's a good win. Now the Ivory Coast, let's say Ecuador. That is also a very good win. But in those games, now, what were the score lines? 1-0. 1-0.
5: Ghana win one.
3: Asib said no nye enough. Kevet ni Spain ball draw. Andy, how will you describe that game? A incredible results. Any team in this world that draws with Spain, a good results. Even if Brazil needs Spain in Bonomo Bodra, and Spain in Brazil Bonomo Bodra, it's a good result for all of them. And I don't mean Argentina. Say England needs Spain board draw, it's a good resource. Say France needs Spain board draw, it's good resource for all of them. Minim sa wadem Argentina. Because of the might and the power of Munina, level of Munina one. So I'm Kontia a good cool resource for them. And see, for Kever to get a draw against Spain, no, a massive resource. Because who weigh two teams now in terms of quality, history, ranking, strength, everything. So a massive resource. Now the Democratic Republic of Congo is one of the teams and na maka on masema to the World Cup. They have quality. And no more ya diebia Morocco yebino, which is working. Oba me me die mwa ewa Ghana dia ye die si yenge. Na Ghana de nya mena die na mu ye ye hu papa papa. Send ye ni oma de nka ye ko wa kra nge si ye wini wa match kra. What are they doing? And the winning himself after qualification process na Senegal you omo frame no. It was understandable. They still so omo team no qualify. They still call the players ya wo mo outside or more Congolese descent so make team no. So they have a very strong team. Sir Banzano free bench bind. He was top scorer at Portugal about 2 seasons ago. Banzano free. Cedric Bokambu has been in and out for a very long time. What he has here? Then we say, who say qualifies be Brina or any friendly is no more. But Obi Remno or Trinidad. Mpasi Moni Adingna. They have very good players in their fold. And a former Manchester United player. No? Twazebe. And we so Wan-Bissaka. It's almost so.
6: Sanchel Mbemba.
3: A chance Mbemba. He has been in for a long time. He's captained, your friend say, Porto Muni Ading in our ball of France, Marseille Muni Ading. He's top, top player. And almost so team, their men when they say, almost always, no. And yet the same set of players, no. And almost they call. And almost striker, no, ball pyramids, no. Nidi escape me. On the Obobi pa, Obo pyramid. And since Yano Wakansa, the contract, or Obo pa, I hear mammy Ubi. Omu a very good team Omo Deko. Then they also have one guy Owo Sunderland, one top midfielder. Omu nyina ewoma Omo bo. And playing against Portugal. And the Portugal ka team sa Omo to Magic Walker but me rank in order. And I'm the Omo told fourth. It now be some top three man for Mamba. But they have everything, whatever it takes to win the World Cup. They lost they drew their first game, yes. But you want to but they ain't enough. Even Argentina, we lost our first game in Qatar. Spain, we lost our first game. Ewo, South Africa. The mimi teams now me support aside Ghana and there. Yeah, but you World Cup, yeah, you lose first game. And after the first game, you lose it. Mockery calls us. And I won't guy. Spain lose in the first game. And I can say, no, must have more crowd Madrid for the chassis. Ni and Cassa or Mobasa Pen or Mutumibo. One win yesta or one to Yambo. And the a normal. When a big a giant falls, say giant air fall, yeah. Sebi, cockroaches, obia, nobody's in to make a set here. It is what it is. But oh, there are a couple of matches ahead, so you need to look ahead. Okay, what draw first game so what? It is not the end. And a group will crowd the third arbitrary qualifier. Nya Portugal and the Kodis are third Nibia or the name DG Euro. Ain't it that why they are fighting? I don't really get it. But a normal say when a giant falls, a noose. The same way say giants and also to me a winia, it is so noose. Otima say. So Congo, big ups to them. Because Congo called World Cup among the weak doctors. No. Yen tio mas, but they went to show the African culture. They were not hypocrite. It is our culture. Yen Africa born a bahan, yet the sand your man fry basin the yin frim. Whether it is helping or it is not helping, and minim, but it is our culture. So they went there to show. Say you are quite Congo share 777. And he said, "Here can Kobe so Congo my idea." But amfa. So then Congo needs to go, especially as someone here the year nipa to unza Africa and your fit off home any war tum year tum for no. Someone call first Andy Germany call your mama. It's nice so I'm going to and it's the way I'm back, you say, so I'm caught you. And Andy, you're my year, you're my crammer. The first girl on the Portugal board, Andy, or Munyadi.
7: Portugal, go on the crack, go no machine, the first goal machine at the World Cup.
3: What's your say?
7: Sir, you want to wise a goal. The first World Cup goal at DRC.
3: Yes.
7: And all say, no, look at the position of Setiano.
3: Or Setiano. And all board draw. Game, look at the same call, Munyu. But referee now is 50-50, you know, say, oh, no, I'm say. Referee crabbage in that game, Andy. Udini big now, we know, Bow, Bokrasan, don't mean it's you. Ethan has a team say, yeah, they are near as a referee, as a supporter. So, very good, incredible results for them, DRC. Now, Morocco, she are Brazil. How much are Brazil? Say, no, we're Brazil, but Nenning is our Brazil. Yeah, no, Webo. They played incredibly well, and Omunya draw. Egypt. Omuni, they be hiding, so we are punching backs. 89 had a World Cup. Christian. Nah, you didn't say.
4: Now, what's up? Nobody can carry you. I've been a Christian.
3: In the World Cup contest,
0: you're a punching bag. Egypt's near punching bag.
4: But I'm a World Cup.
0: And there's already World Cup, no, so no be to a
4: Serie A. No, Christian, Eka, Tunisia, someone. I didn't agree to this.
3: CC, I don't want to qualify. Homo consom inquiry. It's in a book like I say, be or more. Omodro Egypt to 1 acre. But of course, Egypt played against Belgium, Andy. One of the most talented side in Europe. And they drew 1-1. It was even a game, Chris, they should have even won. So, we had incredible results in there. Don't forget, say, your first team matches in Africa, boy, and they're not Edion. They are not Enya Din, Kakra, Ghana, and Panama. Even that one, you're boy, Panama, boy. It's not Edion. Almost all the country and the new boy now were highest ranked, they are stronger, more history near this thing. So we all thought so, say. But of course, Omo Lusu in Senegal to France. I think Senegal made a lot of mistakes. Even if Omo Lusu cry, should have been maybe a 2-1 B. Hey, but 3-1, we last goal and you saw the mistake they did. And we said Senegal, the quality. So
4: first half, no mid-match of France.
3: Mm-hmm.
4: First half, bon boy. At a point, we are not supporting France in every tournament. But then, once I'm a Senegal, so. And make it a case for Africa.
3: Yeah, said that tactically, no, Senegal had their tactics right in the first half.
4: Second half, no,
3: that's why we have big players.
4: Ulisse, Mbappe,
3: France team win a Kuta Ghana, not Ghana team Kuta France. How far would they go? Ghana will go far than them. And now they make it.
4: Quality.
3: Quality and then number one. So, you were drunk where they cried, you know, Baba, and so you know, and boss as America, and so you know, where Debbie, say France, Ghana team, we and the NAF France, a yet, members of France team, you know, NAF Ghana squad, they call World Cup, and a France squad, yeah, Ghana. And the way you don't need no sign, you don't need nothing, you don't need no profit. Ghana become when him. So, the quality in a drew the idea. You saw what Mbappe did, majority, I say, I will go no share. You saw what Olise did, say, we. Omo Mayfield, Adrian Rabi, Omo Mose Onyadiye. Mimi Nim Dienti, Omo Mose Onyadiye. Usude biha France, Omo Mose Onyadiye. So,
0: Bakola.
3: But on the Champions League, Omo Mose Onyadiye. On the Mdijan.
4: Awar.
3: When your chance, Bosi Mienkwa. Oman dia ye commentary I want to
4: think.
3: And yeah, he said, oh ye commentary na game no quest right
4: time.
3: And I'm a boy.
4: What's that?
3: He said,
4: what's that?
3: Na sebi as I deep in the night. Commentary baby, yeah, yeah, yeah. It's all good.
4: Now, who's a quest run will be a good show? It's
3: a good. Now, go on, Krobe, channel, I said 118 minutes. Andy, so it was good. Senegal lost 3-1. South Africa lost 2-0 to Mexico. And they're understandable. Then Algeria lost to Argentina by 3-0. And at Tunisia, dear. No, Chris, I'm saying, no, yeah, it's a Sweden, so 5 there. You don't have no business being there.
4: I'm saying,
3: because since 2018, Morocco lose to any European nation via our group stage of the World Cup. And Romish and Scotland 1-0.
4: Mm.
3: Chris, were you not disappointed? I was expecting goals, like 2-3.
0: The first 30 minutes, I was like,
3: yes.
0: How many cases had that?
3: Yeah.
0: 1998.
3: Almost over 3.
0: Morocco 3-0.
3: And in
0: the first 30 minutes, you know, at least 2 goals a day. Yeah.
3: Basir ne had a money strong. Who is just how we can omo qualify you? And a Brazil ne Norway, I think. Norway say Brazil, me boy. And I draw.
0: Not Brazil winning the first 2 games. I qualified that.
3: Yeah.
0: It's not Morocco, SS Scotland. Nanka Morocco
3: qualify.
0: And a Brazil man, no wish any 2-1.
3: Omne mom, which has a no winner.
0: Brazil man, no wish.
3: And a Morocco different.
0: And a Morocco different.
3: That time, cheap money, I did cheap, but no more team. No more team, pa. It's almost so I said, nah, wait, Scotland, I said, nah. Home nations, no. Meka UK. I don't know Masanza. We England from. I don't know Masanza. Who's Scotland on call any major tournament in free group stage? Whether Euros or even your friend is saying on free group stage. But this time with the quality are no more, not so much expectation. And the amount me call African teams in the name when they say, yes, sir, 5 goals in the first round. may conclude amo. And you concede 10. Until you free my year de casting. 5. It's less averagely game be a half goal.
4: It would be a 1.
3: And it's too much is be any as a 1 goal. That is Africa's problem at this World Cup. Because even those who won, they won 1-0, 1-0 and did not concede. Majority as yet. It's Morocco, the ASA, Morocco, almost African teams are low scoring at the World Cup. And it is something I will say, yeah, when he and he said, oh, behe kra. Say, oh, yeah. Yaba second round of the World Cup, Mebwa. What has been the results? It is still running through.
4: Mm.
3: South Africa bought 1-1 against Czechia. All right. Morocco share saying
4: 1.
3: Isn't that as African teams when say, oh, Shana Bakwa, on to me, we need match. Ghana so share 1, Ivory Coast share 1. Isn't that say, Akwa say, since our trend there, course, then the moment an African team at this World Cup, they concede goal, the best we could provide a draw.
4: Intuition more than a goal.
3: No, we are not able to score more than one. In the African teams, no, yeah, goal scoring, low scoring. I think it has to change.
7: Morocco better than.
4: Yeah, I think.
3: Because South Africa conceded against Czechia, and the best they could get, a draw. But don't rule South Africa out. Because my cousin South Africa World Cup on me could be on pick 4 points. Now I am enough for them to move outside of the group. So I'm not the only one who's seen.

0: also the different qualities, and it all makes us one great team, you know. So we've got experienced guys, people coming for their first World Cup, like me, young players, senior players. So yeah, man, it's a healthy balance. So we're all happy. The game's another game, you know. So England, Panama, Croatia, we all have the same focus to each game, and we want to get 3 points to see how the training goes this week and prepare our best to take all 3 points for England. Obviously, we know they got good players, they got great qualities, but I think as a group, we know our qualities too. Just is another game for us, and we need to just give our full fight like we did Panama, you know, die for each other on the pitch, and, you know, hopefully we get the 3 points. It was a perfect, as I said, perfect 3 points. That just sets the tone for the games coming. I think when the goal mentions were high, you know, you saw the reactions from the fans, the bench, and even myself. I knee sliding, I didn't even score, so it was amazing. So now we just want to take this into the next game and build on it. We won the game against Panama. There are a lot of people saying now all we need is a draw, but for me, the most important thing is you go into every game looking for the 3 points, and then whatever comes, but you can't approach a game looking for a draw. You know, you need to go in there with full confidence, and that's the most important thing. And then whatever happens, as long as you know we gave our everything on the pitch for the badge, for the country, then that's all we can do.
1: I run to our friends at Jerome Mopoku, sir, the qualities are Ikita England. Now, I'm going to say, I'm building on the positives of Munya against Panama, because now, you know, I'm more a year confidence booster ahead of that game. Now, yeah, I know what Tessan Kofoka say, oh, even Munya draw, I bet one, but I know as a player, no, the all pair from that game, this will be 3 maximum points, no, and even against Panama, you have 3 points, no, you how are not immunity to Ghanaians, ubi a bench fans, no, Obama will. Steady moment on your TV, so even on one cast as a player, how I know you mean it to him. So, Omukum so Benya, you go, and on Emmanuel Ajima Bedu, Eddie Abetu Yasava, baby, it was a Siano, boy, a bebo, and found saving. Yababo, ugly football, near Bajia 3 points, and in here, and yes, here, Kobo, good football, and your points. And not yet building.
2: Nah, there can't be the ugly win in football, a football team. Normally in tournament, face games like this, you want that, you need that kind of, not too much of ball, fair, not too much fair, ball also, instead of NFA too much. Now they're winning. Now it's a BFU, so now I'm out some calmness. Especially now, you're crucial in World Cup tournament. I have first win here. And see, for IMCCO, yeah, IMCCO, who countries here, where FIFA ranking, or whether 3 or 4, no more, will be out that 7,000, or then a couple of drop, Capo Verde. And see, this kind of win, well, ugly ways, but it's very, very important football so that it can settle you and release a bit of pressure from you, especially the kind of second match. And to me, what I say is the first priority of every game is your first win, and this win was very, very important in as much as a game and it's very tough. And obviously, I knew that this is the kind of game I require. You got the win, 3 points now. Abua Pam, a pressure, no, Kupam.
1: Tiari, your points, Nevefe, 3 points, Nabua, I'm a pressure, no, and so it's Yako from Kakra. Now, Coach Carlos Queiroz. And so, Eddie, to just say, Black Stars also here ready to suffer ahead of the England A game. Your coach, Carlos Queiroz.
3: To suffer and play, to suffer, there is no way. We have to be ready to make sacrifices. We have to be ready to pay the price. Because a win in this World Cup is very expensive. But the boys are ready to pay the price.
1: The boys are ready to pay the price. And your coach, Carlos Queiroz. Now, Member of Parliament for Kutu North, Honorable Edem Agbana, Eddie Atugasera, Ketu, yeah. Say, any African country or winning World Cup in the first time, he thinks it should be Ghana.
4: Preparations. But I can tell you,

0: and we needed their presence. However, I can also say that we have equally good materials as replacement.
1: Hello, Honorable Adam Agbana, any attending canon. Parliamentary Select Committee for Sports, Honorable Ernest Henry Nogby, and so Eddie Atiga say, Group L, no, Honorable GDA Sagana Betopi Group, no.
2: Very much aware and have the confidence as well.

0: I will top this group, no matter the situation. Our worst game will be a draw, because I know very much we are winning about 2 matches, and our worst game will be a draw. And so, which will probably, I'm sure, will propel us to the top of England. Will be a tough game. By the end of the day, there will be some kind of hostility in the England match. I don't forget the parties issue, and then the team as well. And then the England national team, we were hearing the grapevine that they are planning not to shake hands with Thomas Partey. And for that matter, we are also trying hard to make sure that Partey captains the team on that day. And if that is done, it means Partey will be the first person to approach any England player for a handshake. So if you deny, we all deny. We all refuse to shake hands. Then we go and play it on the field. So that match will be a little bit tense. At the end of the day, I know the Blasters will come victorious.
1: Okay. I know Parliamentary Select Committee was also Honorable Ernest Henry. Nogbe or Subi and yet a yearning common no. Reason they say you prepare a home one you wish for the big one.
2: Yeah, my tea players ne kasa. Na also tea players na si. Say play bien one more obey ragging muse mentality ni se or kwa kupe loose. Every player be it doesn't matter the caliber of the game or kwakobo. A junior player be the cool rag game, no me say, yeah, kwako pay win. But player ni kasano, me a metia bontia me she game, no monsono. Dear na magu yemi, game na ye kwakobo no. Semi yimi Ghana ni semi ton chain na me neutrala. Ghana, any England elbow game wa, why and what the quality enough to win the game? I think that I say yeah, kasa too much. Minim the wakachere Ghana from penning for say England game no as ye kwaku wini. If you listen to everybody, the mentality ni say as England game no, then de ni abo we no. So what team penning for no be wakasa as a game no the de ni abo we no. Na England game no ye kwaku wini. I am a Ghanaian just like you. Me empire ne sen kebe shee England no. Na kebe wie game no. Ghana e di win na eko. Ba kan crash down fun se dan for juma. No kwase me wo ni se Ghana can win, yes I know. But ye be win ya enya no, enya rhetoric and the adwuma wo ho. Adwuma na ye tie a e Panama no. We will need to do more. Panama no coach na catch and say or no ni philosophy or Blasters and say you must suffer to win. Say Panama kra no you suffer in a winning game na. Then if you are going to win against England, we will suffer more. Because the quality of the position of the English transnational team, you know, are entirely different from any Panama de no. No, no, me catch no. Was it Enra? Say Panama game near boy. Sad chances, you know, the reason why Panama did not score wasn't because Yamoman Kiti chances. Also, there are two different things. Team bet me and say go. But not opposition, you know, Amanan Kiti chances. In that case, you know, what the credit about the opposition? Say, why my team and Kiti chances? But the team et me Kiti chances. That's the one team here taking those chances in India. You blame the opposition, say, one taking the chances. Yani Panama, they did not score, but they did create chances. Such chances, you know, only my England, would they take them? The English transnational team, the way we played in the first half, you know, if you are to play the same way against the English transnational team, Andy, I will not be a prophet of doom, but one shot, we may not survive. And it's, you know, let's be focused. Now, kasa no asɛ obi afa ne sɛ adwuma na mmrɛ de mmrɛ ne yɛkɔ akɔyɛ no sɛ
1: England yɛ bɛ show England yɛ bɛ show
2: obi bɛ gye World Cup na Africa asia should be Ghana adwuma bɛ no ayɛ adwuma bɛ no ayɛ any plan winning the World Cup should be a project oti ayi the seat of air government meboa legislature so me legislature mra no What has been the plan of Ghana towards even AFCON? AFCON cry no. Yem plan say kwaji AFCON no. Eh, debe ya. Germany ebeji World Cup 2014 no. Ne omu wa plan no. Now the plan was to win 2018. And omu winning earlier. And it, you know, yem fire no neji World Cup no. There are African countries here, Andy. Omu ye ajuma our plan. If there's any African country that said you walk up and say, see, there are so, there are several African countries, and the say, on which they walk up more than Ghana because they have a plan. There be a Ghana, you are to the point that I'm saying, Ghana, for him, saying, we Africa through on Mobia, Ubia, Uye, Fubia, Mau.
1: In Mochu,
2: say Ghana, any the first African country say, I did a walk up. But in Pimpri, are we the best team?
1: No.
2: And by extension, of course, I say, any African team better walk up, yeah, it's just going to be in the menu. Because Ghana, yeah, in the menu, and there's no African team will be trying to walk up.
1: It should be Ghana first.
2: But it should be, no. Andy, I saw them say, I talk with them, say, when, enemy plan, and my plan also, no, me want to make my plan, I plan, I'm mature, it be an 8-year plan, and I may say, me don't have to end the walk up. We are not even winning the AFCON. Ghana is not even qualifying for the AFCON. But yet, we are here. So we are going to win the World Cup. And the Mobia Nando Bia. Ghana is far away, extremely far away from winning even the AFCON. Talk less of the World Cup. World Cup, do you know, and you any parliament is not. And they say, we are not accepting reality. If they say, as a birthright, say World Cup, let me be available, we are not. You are quite Dabi. Ajiman Badu, you know. Once a simplistic way of talking. Say, the Indians will budget 3 points, me boy. If you play ugly and you win, it doesn't matter. Say, take it for Bobo Bola if a power mukofi. Bandi, who him say most often? Omo, omo, bo, papa, no, omo, she. Most often, among ball FNO, a few instances, and I did the ball in your FNO. What do you mean, games?
3: Yeah, engineer has now.
2: And you know, anytime we are met here, blaster coach, they say, okay, I said, we must suffer to win. And the HSA, once and say, social media, my video be a, my maybe I'll show video blaster game, or then to market any. On to me, because we are born a airborne. I question the same way under Utuado. It doesn't matter the position, not pressure seeing so. When are we going to have a relief say, oh, team Ghana, chi? Eh, blasters, baller. Oh, by relax, say, blasters, eh, boy, game, when you say game ready, eh, there are blasters, beshe. And, see, so far to win against Panama, Andy, Obian Fanshen, the team, and the only Akuma against England, men conquer your body. Because if he suffered to win against Panama, see, by winning against England, we will suffer more because, in terms of experience, in terms of air quality, both on the bench and on the field, you know, England air far better than Panama. England is far better than Ghana. And see, Asia, Ghana, Tunisia, England, and the Asia, we, Yababo, Yabaso, Adano, Kradia, Yabaji, any. Now, meaning, I'm saying Ghana, the Makwaji, Canada, Harbors, who? Nancy Mosher, I want go one game. We know the festival, the fanfare, of course, Canada there. Ghana for Germany or Canada, papa. Just imagine if Ghana is able to beat England, part in the free Canada by Abba USU. But reality, they say, I must all. Memetanaha, Emma, cosmetic, M from Wada Wada, M country, Rubia said, Ghana Kwako said, I will not be a member of parliament, member of that false hope. No. Ghana, sir, Yenin Ebejieni, but until that happens, Andy, more beyond Nadao. Say Ghana beat in England, no, that easier. And yet easy. Only Ghana ni, now you got a same feeling same. Now the neutrality, and Eka, Ghana ni England, one deserves to win a game. No.
1: That's a more. Anderson.
4: Yeah, Andy, we are trained. Mommy, first video. And it was a World Cup way. I'm not like Ghanaians, even those in the diaspora, they are coming together very well to support our team. And that's a very good thing. Also, Bia is trying to do their part. na bibi akọ mbacho se video ne ba na macho onse ya kọ Canada yet to me ekonya first win na unim se most of these young executives no and they put themselves together or more resources or more music or more time ni ade they've gone there to support Ghana and that is a good thing. Only saw Parky collections. Any Christian we watch a brandy.
1: They
4: are there. Oh, see, so they have video now. Them say they are sending
1: that money. I'm back on a road trip.
4: Yeah,
1: to,
4: road trip
1: to US.
4: Yes, and it's just beautiful. Say, unya young executive normally on resources, normal time. Yeah, they said they are going to support on more account. On you will be accounter, and yeah, I think say it's a good thing. But of course, your big boss back where stand firm. Yeah, and right, see that my friend also on HMONA, M. So more. They were in the car, and they didn't pass me show now. They were really blasted.
1: Also, a transcendent uncanny. What do you mean?
4: When ABM said, medicine,
1: farmer trained.
4: Oh. Okay, trained, and they're fetching me. I think, sir, it makes the World Cup very, very nice and beautiful. We are all Ghanaians, and we need to be. I was seeing in a bare part of it.
1: What do you mean, sir? We cry, okay, me no, because I just say. Biase upiemu ewo Worcester.
4: Yeah.
1: The likes of the legend Kwabena Yeboah.
4: Okay.
1: Mr. Ket Okereku.
4: Yeah.
1: Ambassador Victor Smith. Edmond Aka, any other dignities. Omu nina in attendance ewo Anochikrum.
4: Yeah.
1: Omu inauguration ceremony of Swag USA.
4: I say, yeah.
1: Yeah, Swag. Yeah,
4: that is good. I say there is unity. Inti, me patcho me di amount. Inti, the unity aba. Se andi ubenya young executives. Na omunyina are coming together. They want omu you saw more resources. Video na ekon. Opaki collections. Any ya boss, a watch a branch. Only there many Christian there come there the far there no ano. Yeah, big up yourself. And stand firm on the host your munina. On also free kumasia, but on the watch on crowd or bruni. To the manu who omu Ani, what I'm trying to say is that young executives omunyina bat together with their resources, their time and everything. Where do you mo and I honey abroad, you know, no major. I said they are going there to support. Say a crying boss, so called. Okay, or no, so called. Leadership dealer is also there. You know, your friend is a chairman, manager, maybe.
1: Yeah,
4: manager 50 is also there. But I'm not, you know, more issues.
1: Bom, bom, bom, yes,
4: I'm going to say, I'm done. Yes, ask now. Now, the chain of Mokoy. It's on person, mobile, on person with you, on back. But their own resources and everything, they are there to support the nation. It's a good thing.
1: Yeah.
4: It's a good thing. Mesa will lamb you. Oh, lamb you.
1: Status.
4: Ewa Canada. Oh, take care of me.
1: Yeah.
4: Chris, one. Ewa state. Hey, oh, blasty baby. So it is good. So I'm going to have free US called Canada called support here. And those in Canada, MIA, mommy, the next video. In Canada, Yenya win. Well, my train, my yes, Ura Kwame Mosuo Stadium. It's Canada, and yeah, he's only boys and massively. Ura Kwame Toronto, Canada, big up yourself. Almost so massively, almost Kwame Yenya. And when you say you're winning, you know, I say now they are all coming to US. Canada for us, so by US. But just what I say, I've heard it, two other games, you know. So I think say, it's a good thing for Ghana. Yeah, very good thing. But Chris Nyabutre, can I come out to you? Sending a Panama boy, you know. England, it could be a different game. Yes, you bet you make a game on the day. But we are there, I mean, we are just saying England, they are ahead of us in terms of BBM. But because there are upsets in games, you know, we are going to play. England, because now they are confused. Because England feels like the only subject here, any party, money, are this, yes, sure, more a huge disgrace. Only say Ghana, and you say a defending champion, and as you say, champ will be a Waji World Cup, maybe that World Cup, no, that it's a record we've not done. You say, maybe Uruguay, yes, sure, but I'm say it too. The last World Cup, you need Germany about twice, you winning, you need Brazil about almost say three. It's a Ghana say country be age Italy and you almost say two, don't forget. Say country be age World Cup and the Andy Ghana and say be that. And yes, say England, he and so yeah, this our record now better so. Now say England, so I'm say Ghana da. Anna
1: England,
4: I'm going say that. Go coast time, no better than man, you're 2-1. And the umbeca say encounter, but you're not more friendly or Wembley, almost say first go. Okay, Andy Carroll
1: and our baby jets, yeah,
4: or say Ghana and the ball boy, you know, say. 90 minutes, baby Jet. That baby Jet did not just score, but look at the kind of goal he scored.
1: Yeah, let's go to what you want.
4: Yes. And the boys no soon him say England time to say a veggie din. Anamebwa. It's a veggie din, yeah. We need to go all out. And me say that attitude say yeah, call all out. And the fact that we don't give up until the end, you know, it's a good thing. It's a game. We might surprise England and Ghana a bedroom. Nandi say yeah, say England that World Cup ni aya dear mebwa. Maybe a deeper trend. They are going to a born here. England don't win all their match, even proud to the World Cup friendly song. But Senegal beat them 3-1 in those process. And not England, you know, more bad because we're betting all cry of them by a born here. And I'm about to say, ain't it though? Your mom respect, you know, they also respect us because they know what we've been able to do in times as far as the World Cup is concerned. So it's going to be a very wonderful. And England's your team, Andy. Our plan, all bo, Mimisro. Croatia say England though. Because Croatia for us Eastern Europeans and they almost were here in Africa for Subasa near day Tagasi Sadini Bio no more tags. But England were planner or more boy say opesa or canta or between counter. Then again, what we need to understand say if we are seeing one andy and your performance on kwan edini pa kobebi. Although any key but any kwan it be a luck and it be a favor. And it be cry connections. And I'm the only man you're doing. It is some might be more talented. But because of connection, bintino, obi to me, idea than wa udim adeniel. It is there. And it's born a body in England, they are way ahead of us. But there might be luck and favor and others in Ghana's favor in playing that game. England said Ghana, and they say news, Anna. Maybe almost say what I'm kind of saying. What na and be issue. But England say Ghana respectfully are normal. But Ghana say England, it's more than news. Me assure saying that the Andy, that would be the first day I'll be doing it. Now, back cry to say last year, we know. Moody free, he'll be unfadded the emra. Now, message see a gum. Me saying that day, Andy, in 2 days, you've been be Ghana sports on Guana Mibwa. And once in a boys not echo out. But your coach in there, nobody should expect ball fit. Only what it takes to play that ball fit. Beginning, you're appointing a mechatrim. Otuado, a defensive coach. Your coach will see a defensive, just as he said. Chris Hutton's not a defensive. The coach is not more defensive, no. I'm more ball fitting, no more lie. Because no co game one, the idea, and I say, my shawa also win your day. Win semi. Bem, I'm more ball edding. Ain't oh show my own time show mu bebre. Say oh share DRC or money Portugal andy or mu bought pure defensive work. They did a clear defense. But oh Algeria, omone Argentina no mu beam. Say oh game you mu beam so more kobo. Ain't he yen ya born feno yen for now this coach cannot give us. This is what we need to understand. And the Ghana born a kobon a radia mi yam sisimio tis o to ado diana. Eye radie den na kwa miyam sesemi a unhu le bebi ade ne befri na so na dem ne ekwa enim menim sa wati asia because Ghana and Kasa boys no they are not able to perfect that defensive play anymore because Ghana are a very technical side, technical in the sense that the boys are talented, there is something in them that will say epi and it's a only me to omo so omo nya de awo pa elemete omo that has been the problem at Ghana wo the upper team we Yenya coach bina on kase or more express or more, you'll be shocked. But sad defensive play na coach na feno di abanti, the boys are not accustomed to it. But it is good, say Basa Kenava, he opens up to play. And the good thing is that our wingers are very sharp. And now yenya midfield and soa, or ye gumi yes se pate be kano hua, or the experience bar, will be able to play. It is game and the ulu soa and yeah. Bibia mai. But only in mom dia mistakes because you approach the game with your blood. And the money you my England. And then they say England is a Ghana. I expect some say be brave be 2 and a 3-3-1 be. But yeah, yeah, so ma. And you say yeah, so ma. Who be bad now? You ne Panama Andy. Me so say now I sorry cry. I say oh yeah, we me boy. So now when you say oh game where draw Anna. Oh baby, go in the bind. Go your friend of a fucker take it go. And about quarter to England now for much was I came from no moose. So it is good that we go out and play. And I think say yes, say also politicians, you know, or mono and Christian omo no edru sa time we are muscle part tension. So that's what they say. And at this time say yeah call war I mean yes also obi or yepeni bia back as o yen to be in call baby. Onza me catch Moses for am woni munyina say and this obekaya. At this stage that comments are not necessary. It's your ball first game na ye winning eh. I don't know munga say be o ma yedi. We just need to motivate our boy. That is what every country does, or that's what all countries do. Na yem fight it because yes, I need boom abema. You need player, ni bi, and the player be any baby I'll be to my register. No, they are the ones who are going to play. The fact that they are ready to want to play, no, let's also support them and see. Because Andy say, Nyame Adomni say England, I just you know, what could you be aba?
1: Why fast?
4: Because they say England are the whole Ghana will be a best agency. And say, the empire in the air, the empire now.
1: Mati. Now, just as Namek has, as we speak now, Swag USC, inauguration ceremony, I understand, say, on 25th December, so no, Yanka say, you know, list of war, yes, book as in, and so, launch BBC, war. I can say Ohio.
4: Now,
1: Udia Hedi Pau Mudada, so no. Mickey Charles.
4: Oh, okay.
1: Ebel Kobi, Uncle Pia Bois, Ebel Hobi, our very own ship dealer.
4: Yeah.
1: And so Ebel Hobi,
4: the richest man.
1: My boss, BKB. And so Stephen Udru, Tiko Tiko.
4: Yeah. And so there was only, first of all, yes, if can it, the only BKB.
1: The only BKB, yeah.
4: Mr. T.
1: Ice T.
4: Better still, Ice T.
1: Opaki, so Kobi.
4: Okay.
1: Mr. Samuel Yalson.
4: Oh, okay.
1: T on 25th. Mickey Chas.
4: Hey,
1: T Nami Adma 25th.
4: Yeah.
1: Almost a venue, no, 1449 Refugee Road, Pickerington, Ohio, USA, 4 p.m. to 8 p.m.
4: Mm-hmm.
1: By Listowo Yusu Bukasin. And also air launching the Santino.
4: Listowo, USA.
1: Listowo, yeah. Oh, the Dada.
4: I'm intimate.
1: She US the Dada. Listowo, she US the Dada. Ti and asking to talk. I mean, a quick baby snuff, you know, you make your way and far Emma DJ Bishop. And Minia, Fred Edu, Minia Madridista, Fred Edu, Fred, and me Madrid membership, only a man on the YBBR. I bet you now was a Madrid membership card near the idea, BR the brave Fred, and your baby, one solid guy. Or it sounds here into cyber security, Nessa and your man Fred, and your brother, all the way away, USA. Brother, my man will show a happy, happy birthday. I mean, because Nyankopun Shra, now Uncle Swanya, okay, sir. Now, Maxwell, okay, your choir champions do commentary, the MTN screen here, the Bayern. A branch here, now Uchi, sir, or Dick Valodis, I can't buy you. Your friend, Steven, or here, Juma with MTN, and they'll say, and the wife, birthday. And wife no eye Margaret or Hene can come. Margaret or Hene can come. Ti wife ukunu si and can so dopa na oye very honored, se o wario. Ti from Steven. And I see and wishing wife Margaret or Hene can come a happy, happy birthday today. Na Steven we ano. O se on the china father's D de. Na o se ne papa. O per se ye man papa special mention. Steven Ohene Kankam, Sene Papa Edin Eddie, Reverend Frank Ohene Kankam, retired. Na or Emma Solid 5 member pa, omuna omuna pa page na ono. Frank, Rani, Michael, Steven, Alfred, omuna na se omu wo show papa. Happy Father's Day, ti eno Eddie, ti eno. Yeah, kwe ni mno, I say happy, happy birthday. Ekodiam Apostle Kwesi Sechi of International Life Gates Chapel and Vice Chairman of Local Council of Churches Ewo Begro Fantiakwa North. If your wife Obapa Janet Ejiwa Sechi Enathi Oma Omosi Omo will show a happy happy birthday indeed. Apostle, happy happy birthday to you. Ekase Nyankopo in Shrapa. Chance and a one other listener of our show, a friend of Isaac Apia Kubi, a friend of Aluku J, and then a birthday in T. Isaac Apia Kubi, happy birthday to you and keep on listening to the show. Said, yeah, we are happy birthday to you. Sanso, and a happy birthday to Mrs. Cynthia Danso, Yokwa, Mrs. Cynthia Danso, and then your birthday from a woman, Ura, Amu, Bismarck, Papa, and a friend, Pong. And I'm seeing you show a happy, happy birthday. Happy birthday to you, Mrs. Sanso, and I will say happy birthday, Elko Diama, Donatella Adoma Boating. Donatella Adoma Boating, we're friends, my Mr. and Mrs. Boating. And I'm seeing you show a happy birthday, Sunko, and for a moment. And I say happy birthday, Elko Diama, Nanama, Eya Juma, Ewa Rich Hospital, and Eya Nanama, and so with that. Yeah, wishing Anama a happy birthday today. Max.
4: Mr. Mill, birthday back. Okay, guy in a last or better JC or I say. Last year I'll pay our back of either. Only then a birthday. He's a brother and a friend. Your friend Kofi. And you're a DSTV installer.
1: Okay.
4: And also a dealer. Now he's one of the most honest guys I've ever come across in terms of his work and everything. I just love him. And because of that, Andy, permit me say, anybody who wants ABR DSTV way ABR, speak to him. 0244-889761. 0244-889761. Kofi, ne your birthday. To me, wish you the greatest of birthdays and happy, happy birthday. Long life, good money, and success. God richly bless you, Kofi.
1: Okay. Right. And then I am fancy enough, you know. I'll be sure to remember to ask you. If am I... Yakupo Yad Mochina, a Sunday tea on Monday. Na Yababe Twaso. With the course Monday, we will speak to our correspondent, USA, my boss.
4: Oh, no way.
1: And no more quay.
4: Okay, oh.
1: No more quay, you, I think. And yes, I think then I put Toji, Papa.
4: Ah, but
1: you know. America Hodian.
4: And it's a squad ningin alam yo munyina aka. Sami tuga munyina.
1: Yeah.
4: Bigger.
1: Mr. Kofi Boache Asamoah. Ewo Worcester.
4: Worcester, okay.
1: Worcester no mu ekwa yi no. Ti me hu se gangster munyina
4: omunyina.
1: Ewo new aka omo prepare so mbe ko Worcester for the funeral.
4: Okay. That's very good.
1: Paso, yes, I don't quite. It's a Athenian weekend
4: never start. You had a night, yaba.
1: Nkupo ya aduma juara. Na yaba. Bizavo. What is a Christian and what is Maxwell and ACN and so coming in the Andrew so to producers no bright Usu, Jacob Achusebe, Clifford, Trenton, Omina Eboy, Emir de Jumediano, and so Abraham. A criminal and a couple of Adma, ever send anybody. Shall have a wonderful weekend and stay blessed. And then as soon time I wish you remember.
4: Are
1: who's number two? No?
4: Is a
1: imagine time with the baby.
4: Maybe offer baby no time no coffee, I behave hey. So Baha.
1: Christian, I know.
4: So A2. It has so be train will be wa.
3: Me say me make agents as am by Bible to me am nim. On there.
4: Oh, na program manager o presenter bedroom and them no as am as
3: me. Say dey o basa na ne o beto na kubia nkan.
1: Me say e ba agents say say me won the same
4: one. Na what be say no say o ye dey wa.
1: O busa na dey o kia kan o zo to wa basu.
4: Ah.
1: Afi crowd o say na Jake, o say Jake e yen na na yi.
4: Okay.
1: Ti o be replace Jake. Jake machine so na to bright.
4: O be replace Jake no why.
1: Say o be production am I.
4: Nah, yeah.
1: Okay. Have a wonderful weekend and stay blessed. Bye bye.

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And you might be hopefully so with your voice note, never fire, WhatsApp line 0240929283. 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So now we celebrate your birthday, and I'm wish you a happy, happy birthday. I'm catch you, so you are sharing the day with my man, Frank, S-I-C. Bompata, Frank. I'm Frank now. Frank, happy, happy birthday, my man. Now, Frank, and every weekend, and that's our birthday party, and I'll call someone in for.

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1: Don't you know, say this be out season.
0: In about 5 minutes, now me fit here, say, I'm connected. 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
2: DJ Abeshot, good afternoon. FM will come because I feel like I'm going to say, DJ Abeshot, what do you say? From Monday to Saturday, when Tio and Abibi IME. DJ Abeshot, if you are a human person, you are a Kodian Chi, or don't Miami Nine. DJ Abeshot, maybe some will be BNTB. There be a comment, a few years, me, will be a hand who you and I have 5 years in Kugu. DJ Abeshot, you are a coupon count. Bye bye.

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1: 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Abe Shop Swan. Abe Shop. I wear the old boy and young pa. Edawasi. Any from Andy Nabi Sabri, Janima Odmariano. I'm a shop. Abe Shop. And I am even the idea. 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
1: DJ Abesios, good afternoon. 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

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How to be a man who'll be walking the path with a face more drama. 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